0: Nation without authorisation.
1: Meantime, the Director General of the BBC has indicated that AI could be used to create and present programmes in the future. Here's the BBC's David Sileto.
2: The BBC's new Director General, Matt Britton, is in the midst of some urgent cost-cutting with a series of job losses being announced over recent months. And in an interview with Laura Kunzberg, says some TV and radio services may have to go. He was also asked about artificial intelligence, and he said he was open to the idea of programming being made and presented by AI, but with strong human guardrails. He says he's keen to experiment with ideas that might add to creativity, but says it won't be a substitute for humans.
1: The federal government has ruled out reintroducing a cut to the fuel excise despite rising fuel prices. Researchers warn diesel prices could reach $4 a litre, placing greater pressure on Australians already struggling to make ends meet. In the latest update, Australia's fuel reserves remain solid despite continued conflict in the Middle East. There are currently 42 days of petrol, 32 days of diesel, and 29 days of jet fuel. Climate experts are warning Australians to prepare for a scorching summer as a record-breaking El Niño weather system intensifies. Meteorologists warn the unusually strong system could trigger hundreds of heat-related deaths and economic losses from drought. The chief of the ACT's Rural Fire Service says the risk of fires in the territory this spring is being described as average, but it's expected to be drier and hotter than normal. With the bushfire season starting this week, Chief Officer Rowan Scott has told the ABC firefighters will be watching the situation closely.
3: We want to be the bush capital. We don't want to be the bushfire capital. We need to be prepared. We need to be vigilant. We will still get fires even though we are having an average fire season. So a joint effort. Let's prepare now.
1: Surf lifesavers are back out on patrol across New South Wales beaches. Around 21,000 volunteer lifesavers have returned with the red and yellow flags going up as the school holidays get underway. Surf Lifesaving New South Wales CEO Steve Pearce has told the ABC recent drownings have highlighted the danger of swimming at unpatrolled beaches.
4: Every drowning that happened on the beach last year happened at a location where there was no lifesavers or lifeguards on duty. So, you know, we call them unpatrolled locations. Just really reinforces, look, the dangers of going there.
1: And in Queensland, the celebrations are continuing after Brisbane beat Fremantle in the AFL Grand Final. This is Air National News.
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1: The countdown continues to today's second NRL preliminary final. Penrith and Newcastle will battle it out for a spot in this year's grand final against the Roosters next weekend. And the skipper Isaiah Yeo says they can't wait.
6: Obviously there's a lot on the line, so looking forward to the challenge. Yeah, we just can't wait for the matchup. But yeah, they've got a lot of belief in good form and I think we're the same. So yeah, looking forward to it.
1: Knights coach Justin Holbrook.
7: We know, you know, each game you play this time of year, they're going to get harder and harder. So another step up again against Penrith. So yeah, we're aware of that and ready to go.
1: Fremantle denies activating Wharfie time during the AFL Grand Final impacted the result. The Dockers were leading by 17 points when they sounded the ACDC bells at the MCG with less than 5 minutes left. Used to motivate the team late in the games, it sensationally backfired with Brisbane booting four consecutive goals to win by seven. Lions coach Chris Fagan says he instructed his players to use Wharfie time as motivation and it worked.
8: We just wanted our players to see as a symbol to them. Let's get cracking. Try and reverse it on them, I guess, in a way. You never know whether those things are going to work or not. I guess now it all get talked about in footy folklore because it happened in the grand final, but just got lucky, I think.
1: At the Siren, the Lions 14-12-96 to the Dockers 12-17-89. And Aussie Talia Gibson is through to her first tour-level singles final at the Singapore Tennis Open. Australian Independent Radio News.
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10: Taking a quick run through the latest forecast for the Bayside. A warm and sunny day ahead, heading for a top of 25. Skies stay sunny with light winds around 10 kilometres per hour. Later today, conditions stay clear and comfortable through the afternoon. Into the evening, remaining clear with a low of 16 around 5:45 p.m. Overnight stays mostly clear, setting up a mild start tomorrow. Tomorrow brings a cooler top of 22 with light rain showers. Around 8 millimetres of rain is possible through the day. Right now in Manly, it's 23. That's the latest forecast for the Bayside with thanks to Totally Workwear, your local workwear specialist. 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

0: Good morning, Redlands. You are tuned in to BFM 100.3, coming to you live from the Cleveland Showgrounds down here in Cleveland. And we are at Redfest 2026. I'm Lisa Dawson, and right next to me is Cameron.
1: I'm Cameron Keller. Good morning.
0: Good morning, Cameron. How are we this morning?
1: Oh, look, overjoyed, quite frankly. A bit weary, but totally overjoyed.
0: Listen to that voice.
1: I know, it's a Brisbane Lions voice.
0: Is that what that is?
1: Oh, yes. I was determined not to be that guy yesterday, but I was so that guy. I was yelling and screaming and carrying on like a bandicoot down at the Manly Hotel. It was so great.
0: So good, wasn't it? What an afternoon. I think we're going to be talking a lot about those boys yesterday and what they did.
1: Up, I'd be delighted to.
0: Absolutely. They certainly did. Well, the boys lit up,
1: didn't they?
0: As we've just heard. Yeah. Is a perfect song. And so is this one, actually. We

0: Yeah, there was a big thing at the end, though. Talk to me about Wharfie Time.
1: Oh, Wharfie Time. Yeah, look, and it's something that they do to inspire themselves. When things are tight and inspire themselves. So they were up, I think, by about 17 points with only 5 minutes to go, I think it was. They thought they had it. I thought they had it. And so the crowd and all the Fremantle supporters went wild.
0: And then what happened?
1: Well, history. History happened.
0: Three-time champions for the Lions. Absolutely fantastic. Yeah. Wonderful result for them.
1: Oh, it was just extraordinary. Not even they thought it would happen. So what was meant to inspire Fremantle, and Brisbane Lions had planned for it, when Wharfie Time went up, that was going to inspire Brisbane as well, and that's what happened.
0: Absolutely. You know, they love leaving it till the last minute, don't they?
1: They're called the cardiac kids now.
0: I just think it is absolutely wonderful, but we will be talking a little bit more about footy,
1: yeah,
0: and what
1: right.
0: footy
1: that
0: is.
1: Footy. Yeah.
0: That was footy, was
1: we
0: it? Well,
1: it
0: we'll
1: is.
0: See.
1: Yeah.
0: We'll really talk about it later in the show. We'll let you enjoy the rest of this. We are the champions and queen.

0: Bony Maroney with Hush. Is this not a man crush of yours?
1: Oh, he so is. And I thought you were telling me to hush there because I'm such a terrible singer. Yeah, I have a massive man crush on Les Gock out of Hush.
0: And you met him not so long ago.
1: I did, a couple of weeks ago. He was fantastic. Because when he was in Hush, he had the best hair in Australia. Great guitarist, great band, glam rock. What more do you want?
0: You've just been showing me some pictures of the guy. He does look pretty special. Those
1: seriously
0: boots he wore on stage.
1: Oh, yeah, and he's still seriously cool.
0: Unreal. Lisa and Cameron down here at Redfest 2026 at Cleveland Showgrounds. Come on down. We're going to be here till 12 o'clock.
1: We've got policemen playing pickleball right behind us.
0: Absolutely.
1: It's fantastic.
0: Loving the pickleball. I heard yesterday morning they were there. I wonder if they're in a competition.
1: Oh, they must be.
0: They must be. And we've also got, in a few minutes, the guys from SES are coming over to have a chat with us about their role in the community, what they're doing down here at Redfest today, the information that they're sharing. Later on in the show, we're also going to be hopefully chatting to someone from the Battle of the Bands that's happening right now. I can hear them rocking away in the background. So stay tuned. Music also coming up from Duran Duran and an absolute classic from Rod Stewart and Maggie May. 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

0: You're live and local, AFM 100.3. That was Bonnie Tyler with Holding Out for a Hero. Now, we've got a couple of heroes with us this morning. We've got Lloyd, Colleen and Mike from the SES. Good morning, folks.
1: Good morning.
0: Yeah,
1: good morning.
0: Great to have you. And you've got one of the stands here. What is it your stand's doing? Is it kind of awareness or what is it?
1: Definitely public awareness.
0: Yeah.
1: To let them know what we do,
0: mm-hmm.
1: When they need to call us, where to access information, and where to get help.
0: So 000, people ring 000, that comes through to you guys?
2: No.
0: No, it would go to the police and emergency services first instance, is it? So they've got to ring SES, separate to 000, which is great. And because what you do in the community is fantastic. We don't use the word hero lightly. We just think you're all fantastic with the community service that you do. What is it that members of the SES themselves get out of being in the SES?
3: Except for wearing absolutely brilliantly bright orange suits, which I'm actually quite jealous of. You really do stand out.
0: Very high vis.
4: We're definitely rocking the orange.
0: You do.
4: But I think for most of us, when we join, what it's really about is that when the community is affected, when something bad is happening, we have somewhere to go and something to do.
0: Mm-hmm.
4: And something that's really wonderful about the SES, I found in my time there, is that there's a role for everyone. So we've got quite a diverse group of people who volunteer, and we've got people who will go out on floodboats and flooded waters, climb up on roofs and tarp roofs. But we've also got people who just help with welfare, get on the radios, or get involved with getting the word out to the community. So it's a really fantastic organization where there's a role for everyone. So if you're thinking of joining, please come up to the booth and say g'day to us.
0: How old would your youngest member be, roughly?
4: Well,
2: I think people can join at 16 with their parents.
4: I think our oldest members, we have a member in our group who's 83 years old.
0: Oh, is that
3: wow,
0: right?
3: That's amazing.
2: And he's still very active.
3: And it takes all sorts. Like you say, you might not even be massively physically fit. You're just there to talk to the community and be almost like a counselling support to them at some point as well, or direct them to the right other volunteer groups or emergency services that they may need to see in the area in any given circumstance. And it takes all sorts to do that, doesn't it?
4: Absolutely. I mean, I've been in 5 years now, and I've done deployments post-flooding and cyclones up north. But the very first major activation I was involved in, all I had at the time was a qualification for radio. And so it was the floods.
0: Well, you're in the perfect spot now then.
4: Floods of 2022. Mm-hmm. And I was on the radio. So there's a role for everyone and a way to contribute at all times. And that's really, that's what I really value about the organisation, is we get to help people in all different
3: ways. Fantastic. Well, hopefully.
2: There really is an orange family feel to it as well. There really is an orange family feel to it all. We look after each other. There's a real sense of camaraderie. Because you can imagine, like in summer, when you're doing work in the heat and humidity, it's a lot of fun. But just the fact that you're working with other people looking after each other.
0: Mm-hmm.
3: Yeah,
2: that's
3: fantastic. Well, guys, we're down here at Red Fest this afternoon. If you would want to know more about volunteering for the SES and join these guys, you can get down, find out all of the information. Thanks so much for joining us. We really appreciate
0: the
3: time.
0: And thanks to all other members of the SES too. I've had the SES out cutting down a tree off the roof of my house at one stage about 20
3: years
0: ago.
3: Wow, really?
0: So we'll think you're absolutely fantastic.
3: Yeah.
0: Thanks for coming in.
3: Thanks for coming in, guys. Coming up, this is Duran Duran on BFM Ordinary World.

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0: The better life we are.
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0: Bay FM 100.3, and that, of course, was Dream Academy with Life in a Northern Town. And, Lisa, that film clip from 1985 when they were being buffeted by the wind and the rain and squally stuff, that was kind of, what, a normal summer's day? Because you're from a northern town.
1: I am from a northern town. Yeah. I'm from the northeast of England. I'm from a place called Redcar.
0: Mm.
1: Actually, I was born in Cleveland.
0: Oh, there
1: get
0: you
1: that?
0: Go.
1: So from Redcar, Cleveland, to Cleveland in the Redlands for 15 years.
0: Oh,
1: there you
0: wow.
1: go. There's a bit of always a connection,
0: I've
1: isn't there? There you have. You have, yeah. But I do love that song. And we've got another wonderful northeastern artist coming up at the end of this. Yeah,
0: it's
1: Sam Fender. Bruce Springsteen.
0: Bruce Springsteen.
1: He absolutely is. Sam Fender with People Watching coming up. And also, coming up next, we've got music from Rod Stewart, Maggie May.
0: Oh, dear. We've got a very happy Lisa in the back of the van.
1: Absolutely, we have. And in the next hour, I might even sneak in my new favourite, Ray and Joy. So stay tuned for that.
0: Okay.
1: Thanks again to the SES for joining us down here at Redfest 2026. It is really busying up now, guys. If you haven't got anything to do this wonderful Sunday, I absolutely recommend that you drop down here.
0: There's so much to do.
1: Can you smell the food?
0: Yeah, I'm eating a donut.
1: How lucky we are. Thank you so much. The team are really looking after us here. We've got a beautiful warm donut after my very healthy apple. We're also hoping to chat to the organiser of Redfest after 11 o'clock.
0: Yeah, Matthew might be here. Hopefully we'll speak to Matthew from 11 o'clock.
1: Talk to him all things Redfest and how well this event has gone.
0: Magnificent.
1: And Battle of the Bands as well. I really do hope we get one of the winners from that. Finishes up at 12 o'clock. So we might just be able to sneak them in. But yes, coming up next, this is an absolutely wonderful song. And we've got
0: I've never seen you smile so much, Lisa.
1: I know, it's a long time since I've heard this. I don't think I've ever played it on BFM.
0: Oh, wow.
1: So Maggie May, Rod Stewart, BFM 100.3.

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0: 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The sun is shining, the rides are running.
1: There's
0: it is looking
1: of people.
0: Isn't it absolutely fabulous for a Sunday morning? Loving it. They're filling up.
1: Families.
0: So come on down. Yeah, families, everyone's here. If you can get yourself down to the site, come and say good day to us.
1: Yeah, we're having a lot of fun.
0: We are. Mm, we have the official BFM car bumper stickers given away. We've got
1: Ian,
0: we've got hats to buy, we've got stubby coolers, and you can also get your community raffle tickets here, $5, and you have a chance of winning $15,000 first prize. How good is that, Cameron?
1: Oh, look, I can't wait. I'm looking forward to it. I thought I was going to, but obviously not.
0: No, it doesn't run till November. You've got plenty of time to buy your tickets. Just $5 a raffle ticket for the community raffle.
1: Yeah, 40 litres of diesel for that.
0: Oh, gosh, I know. Looking to go up again. Let's not talk about it. Let's keep the bright, happy, positive. Talking about which, the next song, The Sweet Ballroom Blitz, taking us to the news. And coming up in the next hour, more great music from Ray with Joy and a bit of the, as I promised earlier, Sam Fender and people watching. You're with BFM 100.3. Just great music.

0: SAFM National News, brought to you by Manly Harbour Village, where Brisbane meets the bay.
1: Hello, I'm Sarah Warmby. The federal government says Australia's fuel stocks remain solid despite the ongoing difficulties caused by the Middle East conflict. There are currently 42 days worth of petrol in reserve, 32 days worth of diesel and 29 days of jet fuel. Providing the weekly fuel update, Senior Labor Minister Murray Watt says Australia is in a good position.
2: We have 3.5 billion litres of fuel locked in for delivery to Australia in the next 4 weeks, and that includes 1.9 litres of diesel.
1: Meanwhile, crude oil prices fell more than 2% overnight after Iranian officials signalled they were willing to reopen the Strait of Hormuz within 7 days. But it comes with demands, including the lifting of the naval blockade and sanctions relief. Nick Harper reports from Washington.
3: An emphatic response from the US president, pushing back on it, telling reporters just a short time ago, "I reject their proposal." He had also posted several social media posts during the course of this morning, very much pushing back against Iran once again. Similar talking points that we've heard before: Iran cannot have a nuclear weapon. Also posting a picture of the Strait of Hormuz and labelling it Trump Strait. That proposal seems very much dead in the water now. There is no consideration on the US side, the US president making that very clear.
1: More than half of Tasmanians oppose the development of AI data centres in the state, according to a new poll. It comes as the AI infrastructure company Firmus Technologies pushes forward with plans for 3 AI data centres in the state's north. Pulse Tasmania reports the EMRS survey of just over 500 people found 54% oppose data centres, with energy consumption ranking as the top concern. South Australia is facing its worst measles outbreak in 15 years. Free emergency vaccinations are being rolled out across Adelaide South after 4 students were infected at Brighton Secondary School. Anyone who has visited the listed exposure sites is urged to get immunised. Researchers are investigating whether a mandatory exercise break could result in a healthier, more efficient workforce. Sean Bendley reports.
4: A trial at Sydney's Nepean Hospital is examining 100 healthcare workers giving participants virtual reality headsets to exercise indoors. Cardiologist Dr. Faraz Bathan says it's a creative solution to fit more activity into a busy day.
5: We're using something called locality correction. So you put on your Meta head goggles or put on a Nintendo Wii and do something physically active. But, you know, if you're needed, you immediately can return to work without having to leave your office space. That's the idea behind exergaming.
1: And increased traffic is expected on New South Wales roads again today, with school holidays officially underway. Transport for New South Wales Coordinator General Howard Collins has told the ABC people should check their vehicle is safe before hitting the road and be prepared for extra traffic.
6: Take your time, never rush, get those rest stops in, and lots of good places along the way that you can refuel and take a bit of a break. And the roads will be busy. Watch out for signing some slow-moving traffic as a lot of people are heading out.
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1: Fremantle's Shea Bolton has won the Norm Smith medal despite his Dockers losing the AFL Grand Final to the Lions 96-89. Bolton becoming only the 5th player in a losing side to claim the medal.
7: To our boys, heads up, we'll be back better and stronger. And to our fans, thank you for coming out. We appreciate you all.
1: In the NRL this afternoon, Newcastle and Penrith will play for a spot in the Grand Final against the Roosters. And Formula One, it was another Mercedes victory overnight. Esports Paul Walsh has the details.
8: In an action-packed Azerbaijan Grand Prix, Mercedes' George Russell has led from start to finish to register his 3rd victory in season 2026. 22 cars started the race, but only 15 completed the 51 laps of the streets of Baku. Included in the casualties was the 2025 Drivers' Champion Lando Norris, while his McLaren teammate Oscar Piastri looked set for a podium finish until his brakes locked on lap 40 and he saw the race out in the back of the field. Max Verstappen, who started the race in 8th position, made life difficult for Russell over the final 10 laps, with the Mercedes driver securing the win with only 1/10 of a second to spare.
9: Max almost got me at the line, so yeah, that would have been a real shame, but all in all, incredible weekend.
8: So the podium in Baku sees Russell 1, Verstappen 2, Isaac Hadjia 3, with current drivers' champion leader Kimi Antonelli finishing in fifth place.
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11: Taking a quick run through the latest forecast for the Bayside. Sunny conditions across the Bayside, with a top of 27 expected, dropping back to around 17 overnight. Humidity sits on the higher side at about 61% today. Skies stay mostly clear through the afternoon, with just a few clouds building. Into the evening, expect it to remain dry and partly cloudy from around 5:45 p.m. Patchy rain nearby moves in tomorrow, with a cooler top near 23. Around 3 millimetres of rain is possible through the day tomorrow. Right now in Mount Cotton, it's 24. That's the latest forecast for the Bayside, with thanks to Totally Workwear, your local workwear specialist. 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

0: And that was Joy by Ray here on BFM 100.3. How good was that, Cameron?
1: Well, that was a lot of joy, but I had a lot of joy yesterday too because of the football, of course. Well, I've never heard that song before. That was fantastic.
0: It's absolute brand new music.
1: 1985.
0: You were amazing. Well done. Those knees on both of us kept up, didn't it? Absolutely brilliant. Yeah, Ray with her sisters.
1: Oh, there you go.
0: Yeah, we go. There we go. The lady from Where Is My Husband. You've heard that one, right?
1: Yes, I have.
0: Absolutely. So coming up this hour, we're down here live at Redfest 2026. The sun is shining. The smells of the beautiful food that's being served here.
1: We're near the food court here. And actually, a lot of the emergency services people, too.
0: Yes.
1: They're all just fantastic.
0: They're all wandering past. Look at the fairy. Oh, candy floss. That's what that is over there.
1: Oh, there you go.
0: Or is it fairy floss?
1: Oh, it's a Dagwood dog, too. What could possibly go wrong?
0: Absolutely. And I haven't had any strawberries yet. Have you?
1: No, I'm about to.
0: Yeah, you want to head down that way? Yeah, I'm going to get some strawberries after the show. Perfect. Also, coming up this hour, we're getting a few guests in, hopefully. Battle of the Bands is happening right now.
1: Yep.
0: So hopefully, we'll get the winners of that just before 12 o'clock. And what else is happening on the main stage this afternoon?
1: Oh, yes. Look, we're coming up. We've got the Zach Bryan Band. We've got Creedence Clearwater Revival. We've got an ABBA tribute.
0: ABBA tribute?
1: Yeah.
0: We can see more dancing.
1: I can see more of
0: we can do some more dancing.
1: Also, I'd like to give a shout out, Lisa.
0: Yes?

0: had me there, Cameron. Coming up this hour, music from who have we got? We've got The Script, we've got Rogue Traders, and a wonderful song, Anastasia, also. But coming up next, this is the Bruce Springsteen of the northeast of England, Sam Fender, with People Watching.
1: Bye, babe.

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1: Right down here, Manly Way, so have a great day. 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
3: 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Red

0: coming to Brisbane next year. That was The Script with 6 Degrees of Separation. And I love that song.
1: You're excited? You're going to see them?
0: Oh, I'm so excited. I can't believe it. I've got a man crush on them too.
1: Have you?
0: I just realised, doing really do with Bay. I've got so many man crushes. It's crazy.
1: It's all the music. We're so lucky, aren't we, to have such great tracks to play. And we're hearing in the background, just as we're putting our songs out this afternoon, Battle of the Bands going on.
0: They were just playing Zombie. That's fantastic.
1: Yeah, the Cranberries. Yeah. We've got some local bands actually involved in the Battle of the Bands. One of the bands, Waves and Wires, they've come up from the Gold Coast. Apparently they won a second prize in a Battle of the Bands down on the Gold Coast. Cool. So they're up here competing today. We've also got Cleveland District State High School. Their rock school is on the stage right now. And we've got TaylorMade, Ember, Diatonic Beats, and the Third Dimension and Vendetta. Hoping one of these bands
0: Brilliant band names,
1: all very rock. I hope that we do get to either speak to the winners or one of the bands just before we finish up.
0: Or else
1: at
0: I'll get
1: 12.
0: My ukulele out. One of the two.
1: Hey, you could get along to the community stage. Have you seen what's
0: so
1: on?
0: Could. Yeah, I actually played up at Woodford as part of about 100 people. Not on the stage, sitting down.
1: Did you really? Yeah. Well, we've got, who is it? We've
0: it's
1: got the Cleveland Coast Ukes are on the stage at 1 o'clock.
0: Yeah. They're still
1: Hang
0: talking
1: around,
0: about me.
1: You could get on there. And what's happening in the kids' zone as well, Cam, this afternoon?
0: Here we go. We've got the Street Science Workshop. It's just finished. Oh, Juggling Liam.
1: Juggling Liam was on yesterday. He was on with Tony T.
0: And then the True Blue Reptile.
1: Oh, that'd be good.
0: Oh, no, not really.
1: No, do you not like reptiles?
0: Oh, no, look, they've done nothing to hurt me, except for the occasional snake. But other than that,
1: I actually don't mind a snake. You know, I actually once had a snake lie on top of me. I'm not kidding.
0: No. I'm just kind of horrified by it.
1: I know, horrified. Up at Australia Zoo, it actually happened. A huge python.
0: Okay.
1: I know. Can you believe that?
0: Okay. We're going to need to talk about that. That sounds fascinating.
1: Yeah, it's fascinating. Absolutely. Well, before 12 o'clock, we've got more great music from Anastasia, the Jonas Brothers with Marshmello.
0: Oh, you love them.
1: Yeah, absolutely. And playing out the hour, Smokey with Don't Play Your Rock and Roll to Me. Well, I will.
0: Well, not when there's a snake lying on you.
1: We're also hoping to have the guy from Redfest come and talk to us as well this afternoon.
0: Yeah, we're hoping Matthew might be able, he's organiser, he might be able to join us soon.
1: Excellent. Coming up next on BFM 100.3, this is Voodoo Child, Rogue Traders. 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

0: FM 100.3, and that was Van Halen with Jump. And we are down here at Redlands Wreckfest.
1: Well, we've got Strawberry Envy now too. I just noticed.
0: Yes.
1: Yes.
0: Cameron and I are sat looking at Sandra bringing over a beautiful tray of strawberries. Wellington Point Farm strawberries. How gorgeous is that?
1: Oh, they look absolutely superb. And of course, we prefer ice cream to...
0: We do, from what you mentioned earlier. Or cream, actually.
1: Cream, yes.
0: You know, the thing is, when we used to go strawberry picking as kids, I would probably eat more than I put in the basket to weigh at the end. Did you do that?
1: Oh, totally.
0: Yeah, none of them got
1: in the basket.
0: And I used to dip my strawberries in sugar.
1: Oh, did you?
0: Is that ridiculous? Why would I do that?
1: We used to do strawberry fondues.
0: I think I might be spotting the winners of Battle of the Bands joining us right now. So we're going to go straight into our next track, which is Marshmello and Jonas Brothers. And then we'll be back live with the Battle of the Bands here on BFM 100.3.

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1: 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Hello guys, tell me the name of your band.
2: Oh, we are Third Dimension.
1: And where are you from?
2: We are from Sheldon College.
1: Oh, fantastic. So a local band, local college. Excellent. Yeah. And how long have you guys been together?
2: Well, me and Gabriel have gigged throughout this year, doing a lot of gigs, but we've only just started about maybe this term for this gig.
1: Yeah. Really? You've only been practicing this term?
2: Yeah.
1: That's amazing. And what sort of music do Third Dimension play?
3: Like a bit of blues, a bit of rock. Really, a little bit of country, a little bit of anything, really.
1: Led Zeppelin. Yeah. Oh my goodness, you are appealing to every generation. I absolutely love that. So, who got inspired to start the band? Which one of you?
3: Darn.
2: Yeah, I heard about the Redfest Battle of the Bands competition. I was like, well, played with Gabe before, and Derek's an awesome bass player, so why don't we join forces and make a super band?
1: And I am guessing that you, Torrin, with the heart, are the lead singer.
2: Yeah.
1: Jamiroquai inspired, maybe. Yeah. I do love that. Excellent. Do you write any of your own music?
2: Oh, yeah. We actually played one of our originals today called Horseback Blues. It's on Spotify, actually. Search up.
1: So we can stream that. So Spotify, Third Dimension, Horseback Blues. It sounds country. Is it country?
2: It's country, blues, rock, sort of all of it, you know.
1: Excellent. And now you've won. What? How much did you win today? We've just had a massive check brought into the Bay FM van. It was amazing. For these boys, and how much did you win?
2: $1,500.
1: That is fantastic. And I mean, will that go far with what you're going to do with that now?
2: Yeah, definitely.
1: Yeah?
2: Yeah.
1: What's the plan, do you think you'll spend that on?
2: Well, I've probably got to fix my Marshall amp that blew up.
1: Oh, I love that, do you? It blew up today.
2: Friday, yeah.
1: Really? Yeah. Oh my goodness, yeah. So you definitely need a new amp if you're going to be gigging a lot more. So are you in a position that you can get out and start touring and seeing more of the Bayside, Brisbane Bayside? Are you going to be doing more live gigs?
2: Yeah, maybe. If it comes up, we can do it, you know. We're still in school, but, you know, we make time.
1: Absolutely. There's always time on a weekend, and there's so many great locations around the Brisbane Bayside. We have a fantastic local live music setup, so you should absolutely get involved. You know, when I was younger, I used to follow Battle of the Bands in the northeast of England. It was one of my favourite things to go to. So massive congratulations to Third Dimension, the winners of Battle of the Bands here at Redfest 2026. Yes, big round of applause to you all. Well done, boys. Lovely to meet you. And just a reminder again, you can listen to their song on Spotify, stream it live, and we will find it, and I'll get to play it on my show hopefully next week on Tuesday or Thursday between 1 and 3. Stay tuned for more great music coming up after these messages.
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1: Yeah, the voice is held, the strawberries are getting ready, and look, a big thank you for everybody who's come up and said hello. It's been a great morning.
0: Absolutely, and don't forget, you can come down, grab a stubby cooler, you can grab a heart, you can buy tickets to the community raffle as well.
1: Become a member.
0: Yeah. Of BFM, and there is plenty more happening down at Red Fest this afternoon. And who have we got coming up on BFM?
1: Oh, we've got Julie.
0: Julie's joining us next.
1: Yeah, absolutely. So I know she's got a great program. I've just been looking at the music here there, and it's going to be great.
0: Down here for simply the best. Come and say absolutely. Hello and to Julie this afternoon here on BFM. I will be back Tuesday, Thursday. When are you back on, Cameron?
1: Monday morning.
0: 9 o'clock sharp.
1: Can't wait.
0: Thanks again, guys. Get down to Red Fest 2026. It's been a great morning.

afternoon. My name is Julie and I'm here for the next 2 hours until 2 p.m. today, bringing you simply the best from Redfest. Kind of rhymes, hey? A big thank you to Lisa and Cameron who brought great tunes to the Cleveland Showgrounds from 10 to 12. So to kick off the fun, I thought I'd start with a Simply Red song, and this one is Fairground. Love.

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1: Simply Red Fest.
0: Yes. Well done, Jacko. So Jacko's with me, and we also have Matthew, who's the president of the Red Fest Committee, here to tell us about how the Red Fest came to be and, yeah, what's happening for the rest of Sunday. How are you, Matthew?
2: I'm good. I'm holding up. It's been a long...
0: It's a big weekend, isn't it?
2: Yeah. 4 days, 4 days up, if we keep sitting up. So, yeah, it's been
1: but
2: a long
1: it would be more than 4 days with the organising that. How much organising takes to run an event like this?
2: To get the event from go to woe, we'd be looking at probably November we start organising. So almost 12 months.
1: Last year.
2: 12 months. We usually take 3 or 4 weeks break after the first one, or after a festival, and then we go straight back into it.
0: Wow, that is, yeah, it's a lot of work behind the scenes and all the volunteers coming together to help, and obviously every not-for-profit or any organisation rely on the efforts of volunteers, and
1: Bay
0: FM is no stranger to that as well.
2: Yeah, we make nothing out of it.
0: Yeah.
2: I get no personal gain out of it. I'm just here purely for the Redlands community.
0: Yes.
2: Yeah.
1: So, number-wise, you really happy with the numbers?
2: We're happy with the numbers. I think we had about 8,000 or 9,000 through the gates yesterday.
1: Wow.
2: And we're probably sitting on about 13,000, 14,000 through the gates overall. I'd like to see a little bit more, but you know, it is what it is, and I can't. People are here, they're having a good time. Everyone's having a good time, which is really good.
0: And the weather has been
1: just perfect for us.
0: And we have, I'm sorry, I'm a keen AFL supporter. Were there many here yesterday for the grand final, like that Brisbane game? And credit to Fremantle, they made it a game.
2: Yes, I heard it was a great game. Unfortunately, didn't get to watch it. I would have loved to have been able to watch it. I'm a real big Lions fan.
1: I did hear a rumour that Brendan down at the police van had it running on their big TV.
2: There was a few.
1: I reckon he could have sold tickets.
0: And I did see a comment on Facebook that someone said, oh, it was really nice of Kylie to let them play football at her concert. She did a terrific job.
2: Yes, yeah, we had it on here on a big screen as well.
0: Yeah.
2: And we also had it on little screens throughout a few places in here as well.
0: Excellent. So what time is the Red Fest wrapping up today?
2: We'll wrap up today about 5 o'clock.
0: Okay.
2: Wrap up about 5 o'clock today and, we'll go from there.
0: Okay.
2: The breakdown starts. That's when the real hard work starts for me.
0: It sure does.
2: We've got to be out of the grounds by 4 o'clock tomorrow.
0: And have we got any artists on the main stage for the rest? I'm just sorry.
1: I
0: can't see that.
1: Creedence Clearwater. The Collective coming up at 1:30 and then ABBA tribute.
0: Oh, that sounds great.
1: At around 3 o'clock.
0: Oh, yeah, bit of Dancing Queen.
2: Yes, I'm sure the bar will be really going off.
1: So if anyone wants to get in contact with you, Matt, to obviously come and help volunteer for next year, what do they need to do?
2: Mate, they can just email me at president@redfest.org.au or the secretary@redfest.org.au. We will get back to you 100% because we are screaming for as many people as we can. A big shout out for them, yeah.
1: So it's never too early to get on to you guys, and the weather's going to be awesome for the rest of the afternoon down
0: it
1: here
0: sure
1: at Redfest 26.
0: Bring a chair and come and watch some ABBA and Creedence.
2: Yes, definitely, definitely. It's going to be a great afternoon.
1: Thanks, mate. I hope you enjoyed your 10-minute rest.
2: Yes. Thank you.
0: You can hide in here if you want.
2: Back into the sweaty area.
1: Cheers, buddy.
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2: awesome,
0: Mac
2: mate.
0: Now. Go your own way.
2: No worries.

0: 1976, Manfred Mann's Earth Band there with Blinded by the Light. Here on Simply the Best this afternoon, coming to you live from Redfest at the Cleveland Showgrounds. Before that, we had Moving Pictures, What About Me, and Fleetwood Mac, Go Your Own Way. I hope you're enjoying the music I've picked out for you. We've got some Foo Fighters coming up soon and a bit of Queen. All here this afternoon. Simply the Best, 100.3 Bay FM.
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0: Breakthrough by Queen from 1989 here on Simply the Best this afternoon, coming to you live from Redfest at the Cleveland Showgrounds. Still plenty of time to come down and listen to a great band, listen to Bay FM, meet the Bay FM people. We've got a Creedence Clearwater tribute starting very soon at 1 o'clock, and then followed by that, an ABBA tribute band. Here on the community stage, I can hear from where I am, a Blue Suede band, and then at 1 o'clock we've got the Redland Coast Ukes. Still plenty of great music coming to you from Bay FM, Simply the Best this afternoon. 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

When I first saw you, I saw love. And the first time you touched me, I felt love. And after all this time,

Simply the best this afternoon here at Redfest. And that was 10cc with Rubber Bullets. Before that, we had T-Rex Bang a Gong. Shania Twain, You're Still the One. And the Cruel Sea with The Honeymoon is Over. Still plenty of time to get down to the Cleveland Showgrounds in Cleveland to come to the Redfest. The day is absolutely amazing. Blue skies, the sun's out, and it looks like everybody's having a wonderful time. I'm staring across the fairy floss and the waffles, and oh, I can see some ducks swirling around where you could win a prize. So come and say hi to the team here at Redfest. We've got plenty of merchandise, some raffle tickets for sale. Come and meet me, or you can go and see Jacko, and I think Lisa might still be here, and Ian. Now, we've had the team from TS Diamantina come and say hello, and they asked if we could give them a plug. So they're here at Redfest today. But if you're interested in getting your children into Navy cadets, from the year they turn 13 right through till they're 18, they can go and do training with the cadets every Thursday evening at Faith College, the senior campus. So if you're here at Redfest, go and say hello if you want to find out more information. Now, Steps. I don't know if you're from the 90s, you might remember this song. Here's a bit of 5, 6, 7, 8 here on Simply the Best this afternoon with Julie. 100.3 Bay FM.

0: 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Split Ends there, I Got You. Before that, we had Panic at the Disco, Don't Let the Light Go Out, and some Daryl Cotton, Same Old Girl. I'm Julie, and this is Simply the Best, and I'm broadcasting live from the Red Fest at the Cleveland Showgrounds. I'm here till 2 p.m. today, but the Red Fest is going to be going right through until 4 p.m. So you've still got time to come and see the Redland Modern Country Music. They're going to be on at 2 p.m. in the community stage, and it's undercover, and it's nice and shady. Here's to Life at 3 p.m. And then there's lots of stuff going on in the main stage as well. So 1:30, the Creedence Clearwater Collective Tribute Show. And then at 3 p.m., some Dancing Queen. Did you hear the squeals there? That's the kids on the ride. I don't know what it is, but it's whipping them around. Anyway, still great music coming up. Some Spandau Ballet here this afternoon on Simply the Best, 100.3 Bay FM. We're rocking
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0: Simply the Best this afternoon with Julie here at Redfest on 100.3 Bay FM. The Scorpions there, Wind of Change. Before that, we had Spend Our Ballet with Gold, a 12-inch mix, that one was, and Sagala and James Arthur with Lasting Lover. Now, at 2 p.m., we'll be going back to the studio. So this is the last of Bay FM Live here at Redfest. 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

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And that's it for me. They let me come out and be in public once every couple of years, so I really enjoyed doing the outside broadcast today for Simply the Best here on this beautiful Sunday afternoon. I'm now going to pass back to John. He'll start his Blues by the Bay program at 2 p.m. So finish off. I've got a couple of songs to play us out until 2 o'clock, but that's all for me, and I'll be back next week in the studio on 100.3 Bay FM, Simply the Best. 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

A very good afternoon. It's 2 past 2 at Bay FM. I'm John Deegan with you for the next several hours with the Blues by the Bay coming up in a moment, followed by 3 hours of Sunday Soul and Smooth Jazz. But first, a big thank you to Julie and the rest of the team at Redfest 2026 at the Cleveland Showground. Great effort all, and I hope that you got along to say good day to some of the guys and gals from Bay FM. Currently, not a bad sort of an afternoon, sunny, 27 degrees in Brisbane at the moment, 29 in Ipswich and 23 Bayside. So make the most of a great Sunday afternoon here on Bay FM.

Victim of Love. That's the UK group, The Blues Band. Simple name from their album Back For Me. Came out in 1989. Crikey, that's a while ago, isn't it? Let's have a double play now from a guitarist and vocalist Albert Collins here on Blues by the Bay on Bay FM. Good afternoon.

Very bluesy indeed. A double play from Albert Collins in both songs from the early 1990s. That one, Don't Mistake Kindness for Weakness, from the Iceman album. And from the best of, If Trouble Was Money. take your tongue out of your cheek, Deegan. This is Claire Martin with the Al Cooper song, More Than You'll Ever Know. Al Cooper, the one-time lead singer, the very first band of Blood, Sweat and Tears, going way back, about 1967.

0: Yeah, more bluesy indeed. From Townsville, that's Lana Martino Smith. From her 2006 album, Cinderella Sings the Blues, that's called Cripple Heart Blues. And before that, Claire Martin from the UK, from her Perfect Alibi album, which won her the award for the best jazz vocal album in 1990. More Than You'll Ever Know, written by Al Cooper. As I said before, the former lead singer, the first lead singer of Blood, Sweat and Tears, he didn't want to stay with the band, handed over to David Clayton Thomas. But that one, More Than You'll Ever Know, a great song by Al Cooper. On Blues by the Bay next, music from Tab Benoit.
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in the afternoon. Cloudy in the morning, rainy in the afternoon. If you don't like this weather, think you better pack your things and move.

Michael Burke's on Blues by the Bay this afternoon from his Iron Man album and Empty Promises. And before that, Tab Benoit, guitar and vocals, with Rainy Day Blues, with a song written by Willie Nelson, who just happened to be a guest, arrived at the studio in time from the album Standing on the Bank. And I don't know about Empty Promises and things of that nature, Rainy Day Blues. There is a high chance of showers tomorrow, most likely from late morning, and a medium chance of showers on Tuesday, and looking fine for the rest of the week. Tomorrow and Tuesday, 25, 23, respectively. That's all we can offer you here at AFM. Here's Angela Fabian.

Julie O'Hara with the Pearly Shells from Melbourne, one of her own songs called Stay Old Blues. And before that, Miss Seeley's Blues with Angela Fabian from her self-titled album, recorded in Brisbane in 2007. As we wrap up Blues by the Bay with music from saxophonist Greg Piccolo.

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And welcome to the next part of our Sunday afternoon together. Nice sunny day, 27 degrees at the moment Bayside, and 31 out at Ipswich, 28 in the city. Stick around, whatever you've been doing. If you've been to Redfest, no doubt you'll need a bit of shade and a cool drink. I might go and grab myself a cool drink in just a moment. Once, not once. This is Kenny Blake. No, it's not. Joyce Cooling instead.

Pamela Williams playing her alto sax and leading the group on a piece called Slow Burn. And before that, Kenny Blake, the soprano saxophonist, Once Not Once. And first up this afternoon on Sunday Soul and Smooth Jazz, Joyce Cooling from San Francisco, the guitarist, and Savannah, Georgia, yeah, okay. And all of those come from the Heads Up International Collection, Volumes 2 and 3, and we'll stay with that with Henry Johnson next on Sunday Soul and Smooth Jazz.

That's a nice easy soul on a Sunday afternoon from Second Nature. Can You Show Me? And before that, guitarist Henry Johnson, Missing You. Here's another favourite from the Hits Up International collection, Joe McBride.

0: Oh, Love is the Cure, the Gerald Veasley Band with special guest Diane Reeves handling the vocals so very, very well. Before that, Joe McBride, piano and voice. He's from Texas. Never Be Lonely. Next on Sunday Soul and Smooth Jazz from Brisbane, we'll hear the music of Blackwood.
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Australian pianist Matt Baker, originally from Sydney, now based in New York. And that comes from an album that he wrote from an afternoon with the mountains in Switzerland. A piece called Mia Miams and Glow Glows. And before that, Blackwood from Brisbane, led by Sean O'Boyle AM, who played the clarinet. And from the ballads album, Strangers, an original by Sean O'Boyle, who is just as much at home in front of a symphony orchestra as he is with the Blackwood outfits. And I say outfits because there's the quintet and the big band. Very talented musician is Sean O'Boyle. Let's have two different versions of the Wayne Shorter composition, Footprints. First of all, solo piano by Andrea Keller from Melbourne, and then a vocal by Karen Allison.

Two sets of Wayne Shorter footprints on a Sunday afternoon on Bay FM. The vocal version by Karen Allison from the United States, from her 2006 album called Footprints. Footprints, also the name of the Andrea Keller album, and her arrangement of Wayne Shorter's classic Footprints. Another double play of a sort of a kind anyway. Herbie Hancock released an album in 2007 called River, the Joni Letters, a tribute to Joni Mitchell. So first of all, let's hear Deborah Blackyear from Sydney with her version of a Joni Mitchell song, and then we'll hear Joni Mitchell herself with Herbie Hancock. First, let's go to this Blue Motel Room.

These leaves are crazy. Just look at this town, there's no men left. Just frail old boys and babies talking to teacher in the treble clef. She plants her garden in the spring.

0: Very classy indeed, Herbie Hancock at the piano with special guest Joni Mitchell singing her own song Tea Leaf Prophecy. And who was it playing soprano sax? Wayne Shorter. We've heard that name before this afternoon. And before that, Deborah Blackyear with another Joni Mitchell song, Blue Room Motel. Coming up next, we'll have some lazy days with the Baja Marimbas.
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Brisbane's very own Ingrid James, another favourite on a Sunday afternoon, has been since the program started way back. That's Estate from the 2024 album Search for Peace, with Pete Churchill from the UK playing piano. And before that, the Baja Marimbas, Lazy Days by Julie Fielding. Do you know what it means to miss New Orleans? 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

0: Melissa Forbes from Brisbane and one of her own songs, Shadows of Love, featuring her tutor, John Hoffman, playing trumpet. Nice muted trumpet, sounds good, from her album No More Mondays that came out in 2005. And before that, the late Ellis Marsalis and his trio from Heart of Gold, Do You Know What It Means to Miss New Orleans? Ellis Marsalis and the Marsalis family from New Orleans. And coming up next, here on the Heart and Soul of the Bay on this Sunday afternoon, a little touch of Brazil.
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A nice little touch of Brazil on a Sunday afternoon, which is not unusual, and both with classical overtones, that time Jane Rutter flute and Slava Gregorian guitar, both of whom are better known in classical music circles, and Wave by Antonio Carlos Jobim. And before that, another Jobim piece, Amor en Paz, featuring a classical cellist Yo-Yo Ma with the vocals of Rosa Passos from Brazil. Another regular feature on the program is a visit to Café Del Mar in Ibiza in Spain, where they come up with some pretty sophisticated music from time to time. Let's have a triple play from volume 15 of Café Del Mar.

0: sounds coming out of Café Del Mar in Ibiza in Spain. That triple play from Volume 15, which came out in 2008. Not sure what they're up to now, but it's probably not available on CD anyway, so it doesn't matter. That's the group Zahara Music with Air. Before that, Duo Mecanico and Charade. And first up in that bracket of three, Trenlento a Giuliaca with Orgatronics. You're on Sunday Soul and Smooth Jazz on Bay FM. We are the heart and soul of the Bay.
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Jackie Ankworth from the UK, from her album As the Sun Shines Down on Me, Nuestro Tema. And so the story goes that back in the times when Jackie Ankworth and her brother were younger, their parents were away on tour a lot of the time, those parents being John Ankworth and Cleo Lane, and they had a Spanish nanny looking after them. So they both learned Spanish pretty well. Hence that song sung in Spanish by Jackie Dankworth. We began the program this afternoon with a collection from Heads Up International. Let's move along to volumes 7 and 8, starting off with Sakecho, which is French Caribbean grouping, four or five people based in Paris these days, and this is Iso's Mood.

Guitarist Chuck Loeb, and starting over, before that we heard Bona Fide with Soul Lounge, and first up in that bracket, all from Heads Up International Collection, Sakesha and Itzo's Mood, and one more from that collection with Bobby Lyle.

0: Penis Bobby Lyle and Passion Drive. That comes from 2008 from Volume 8 of the Heads Up International Collection. And we'll have, chances are, there'll be more next week here on Sunday Soul and Smooth Jazz on Bay FM, the heart and soul of the Bay. Looking around behind me, I can do that. Just turn my head just a fraction. Getting a bit dark. Put your lights on. Make sure you have safety on your side. Tony T getting ready for the big Sobe party mix. Ruby will be in shortly. There's a question mark about that. Wonder if AI can fix that.
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Senorita. That's Steve Hunter from Sydney, from his album Condition Human. He also plays bass as well as doing the vocals, invites a few other people along, writes most of his own songs as well. Before that, Catherine Hunter, I'm not sure if they're related, Luis Bonfar's Mania de Carnaval from her Dream Maker album. It's not quite time for dreams yet, but if you want to get between the sheets, good luck. This is Marion Meadows, the soprano saxophonist, with a song written by the Isley Brothers.

Some nice easy soul and smooth jazz combined beautifully by Mesa, Lady in My Life, written by Rod Temperton and recorded by Michael Jackson, amongst others. And before that, Marion Meadows, the soprano saxophonist, with the Isley Brothers song Between the Sheets. As we wrap up another Sunday soul and smooth jazz with guitarist Marc Antoine, this is French Dream.

French Dream, Marc Antoine, who lives in Madrid these days, so I believe. Thanks for your company this afternoon. I look forward to doing another program next week. We'll have a lot of fun with Sunday Soul and Smooth Jazz. Before we zip out and into the cooler night air, drop down to 20 degrees, Tony T and Ruby in shortly with the Sobey Party Mix. There's a brief look at the weather for tomorrow. In for a cloudy day with a high chance of showers, most likely from late tomorrow morning, with light winds early, becoming southeasterly up to 25 kilometres an hour by the middle of the day. And then they'll become light. 17 overnight, a top of 25 tomorrow for Brisbane. 20 at the moment. Enjoy your Sunday evening. Ciao for now.

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1: Everybody line up! 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You ready?

0: 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It is the Sobey Party Mix on Bay FM 100.3. My name is Tony T.
1: My name's Ruby, the Redlands' most chaotic ranger. And Tony, what does the extra T stand for tonight?
0: The extra T tonight is... is it too much sport? Well, maybe. I mean, is it too much sport? I heard that there was a sports thing after the Kylie concert.
1: Yeah, I heard that too.
0: Such a weird combo, but I'm here for it.
1: And, I mean, Brisbane won, so
0: excellent.
1: Kylie blessed Brisbane.
0: Excellent. The look I got on people's faces yesterday when I went, oh, it's the grand final today. I had no idea.
1: No, I didn't think so. The look on your face after I just said, oh, Mandy will be upset. The Panthers just lost. And you, huh?
0: And you're, oh, okay.
1: Yep.
0: Right. Panthers, traditional Australian creature.
1: Yes.
0: So, and well done the Lions for winning. Also, traditional Brisbane creature.
1: Yep.
0: So, no, I'm thrilled that they won. Good on them. And I think, I don't know how many times in a row, but they've... It's a few in a row now.
1: Three now, yeah.
0: Oh, well done then. Look, we've
1: got... It's the only thing Brisbane's good at, apparently, is AFL, and that's the one that people care least about, so...
0: Oh, says you who's a fan of Union.
1: Yeah, okay.
0: And that's... And that's my sports reference tapped out for tonight.
1: I'm gonna stop talking.
0: But before we continue tonight's sports wrap-up, we need to thank the wonderful... John Deegan for the last 4 hours of programming. Thank you so much, sir. He's got a big week ahead and he's going to just smash it out of the park, I'm sure, with so much radio he produces.
1: Oh,
0: it's
1: insane.
0: Crazy. But if anyone can do it, it's Mr. John Deegan. Yes, absolutely. So tonight, I thought, because we've celebrated Drag Race for months now, we've had a lot of pop music, a lot of remixes, a lot of disco tunes. And I thought, can we just rock it out tonight?
1: Yeah.
0: I would love just to play some campy rock for everyone involved because I just, there was something about it, especially because we got a request last week to play some JJ Cale. And I went, oh, what if we had a rock week?
1: Why not? The beauty of producing our own shows.
0: Exactly. So we really, we've got some song suggestions in the mix tonight from Cleveland.
1: Yep.
0: From Portland, Oregon.
1: Hey.
0: And Puerto Rico.
1: Oh.
0: Yes.
1: We're worldwide again.
0: We are. And so I thought, okay, we're going to have a mix of some really cool tunes tonight.
1: Yeah.
0: And we've got new tunes from global megastars U2.
1: Oh.
0: Alanis Morissette, and someone from just around the corner.
1: Worldwide, really.
0: Worldwide, yes, because we've also got new music from Tyler Rogers, who I saw perform yesterday at Redfest.
1: Yes.
0: Wow.
1: Yeah, right.
0: Wow.
1: I'm excited to hear.
0: Oh, it is such a good song. So... Plus, we've got we're going to put the microscope on a few bands and groups tonight. Our Stage to Stereo will be on the Postmodern Jukebox.
1: Cool.
0: So some modern songs done in a vintage style.
1: Ah, okay.
0: Yes, you want to know what would no doubt sound like if they were releasing music in 1962.
1: Interesting. Okay.
0: Plus, we're going to celebrate Gossip.
1: Yep,
0: the band.
1: almost had me.
0: Yeah, so that is some campy rock and we're going to love it. But we've also got tunes on the way from Jefferson Aeroplane, David Bowie, Sam Sparrow, Taylor Sheridan, and this is Jimmy Barnes and NXS. Why? Because we're going to have some good times tonight on Bay FM 100.3.

0: Since You've Been Gone by Kelly Clarkson and David Bowie, Let's Dance on Bay FM. And, oh, look, so much more music still to come. We've got our feature on gossip coming up. We've got Skyhooks, Alex Warren, Melissa Etheridge, Divinals. It's all happening tonight. We're rocking it out a little bit.
1: Yeah, rock out tonight.
0: Well, and there's plenty of pop rock songs that we can play that aren't Ed Sheeran. So
1: shock. That's crazy.
0: What? Shots fired. Yes. Before we talk about our fresh find for two.
1: Yes.
0: Well, this band, holy dooly. But I want to talk about the drag extravaganza that Bay FM is throwing for a fundraiser for ourselves.
1: Yes.
0: Because we are a non-for-profit. You and I volunteer our time behind the microphone.
1: We do.
0: And I just want to let people know that it is on October 17th from 3 till 6 p.m.
1: Yes, and there will be drag bingo, drag shows. Come on down. Me and the group chat will be there as well.
0: Oh.
1: So come meet the group chat, guys.
0: That's going to be a wild time.
1: It's chaotic.
0: It is. That's the word
1: but
0: for it.
1: But fun.
0: Mm. But we've got Lady Bird, Roxanne Redacted. We've got Anxiety, Giovanni, Asphyxia, Jermaine Displays. They're all drag queens. And we've got the drag king, the award-winning DJ Richie Lestrange on the decks. We've got Sideshow by Frenchie Darling. We've got Burlesque by Scarlet Tempest.
1: Mm.
0: It's all happening.
1: Oh, look, guys, you don't want to miss it.
0: Mm-hmm.
1: Because when does this happen in the Redlands? Not very
0: I'm
1: often.
0: Unsure.
1: Yeah, not very often, I don't think.
0: Mm.
1: And look, come support us,
0: please.
1: Essentially. Come support us. If you would like to keep hearing us on your airwaves, come support us. Also, just come down and say hey.
0: Yes, that'd be lovely.
1: We'd love to meet some of you guys as well.
0: And you can get your tickets. They're only $30 at bayfm.org.au.
1: Mm.
0: There is a donation tab there. If you're busy that night, you can still donate to Bay FM. But we'd love to see you there.
1: Yeah, and also as

0: as well. Come here, Tony and Mandy, MC the event as well.
1: Yes, Mandy's doing some trivia. We've got Asphyxia doing drag bingo. There's live singing. There's you name it. It's in this show.
0: Yeah.
1: So cannot wait for this to happen.
0: And tell your friends.
1: Please spread the word. If you are not available to go on the day, please spread the word to somebody who might be available to go and love some drag.
0: Yeah.
1: That'd be lovely. But moving on. Let's talk about this fresh track because it was released in October, I think. Mm. Now, this band, Lake Street Drive, I would never assume that this sound was from a month ago.
0: Okay.
1: This is classic sassy rock from the 70s.
0: Slay.
1: Oh, I heard this and I went, oh, yes, thank you so much. And I'm not waiting till next Saturday. I'm playing it tonight.
0: Yeah.
1: So this is You're Never Around by Lake Street Drive. And right after that, it goes with Jefferson Aeroplane. So you know it's good. You're on Bay FM 100.3.

0: black and gold Sam Sparrow. Who knew that he was Aussie? I didn't. And you heard Somebody to Love Jefferson by Jefferson Airplane before that on the Sobey Party Mix.
1: And Jefferson Airplane were making that banging music in the 60s, man.
0: Yeah.
1: Like, there's something about those tunes that you hear from decades before we were around.
0: Yes.
1: That I go, man, if I was 20-something when, and that song dropped, I would not get off the dance floor.
0: Oh, and you know what? I've always said this. I think I was born in the wrong generation because everything before, like, back then just hit harder.
1: Slaps. So, yes, but look, speaking of, do you know much about Gossip the band?
0: No.
1: Oh, great.
0: I saw Gossip on the run sheet and I was like, okay, we're spilling some tea tonight.
1: Yeah. Gossip is. No. The extra tea tonight stands for tea as in the truth.
0: Oh.
1: And honey, we're going to spill it.
0: And be careful where you spill it because tea stains.
1: Yeah. Oh, true.
0: Yeah.
1: True. So does the truth. Oh! Hey! Anyway. Okay, so Gossip.
0: Yes.
1: They're an American indie rock band from, I want to say, Searcy, Arkansas. So in other words, not a major
0: town. Arkansas. Yep.
1: Arkansas. Don't know where it is.
0: Texas?
1: Yeah.
0: I can Google that.
1: Yeah, okay. You Google that and I'll share some more information. They were formed in 1999. And for most of the career, their band has consisted of Beth Ditto, the lead singer, a multi-instrumentalist Nathan Houdshell, and drummer Hannah Blilly. Now, love a band with a female drummer. Don't know why.
0: No, it's cooler.
1: Lenny Kravitz had a female drummer for a long time. And after releasing several recordings, the band broke through with their 2006 studio album, Standing in the Way of Control. And then the follow-up album was called Music for Men that went platinum in Australia, and that was in 2009. The band played most of the post-punk revival, indie rock and dance rock genres. But their fifth album, A Joyful Noise, was released in 2012 and they disbanded a few years after that. But they reformed for the anniversary of Music for Men in 2019 and released their new album in 2024 called Real Power.
0: Ooh.
1: Now, they have sold over 10 million albums worldwide. They have gone platinum in several countries, including Australia, as I just mentioned. But Standing in the Way of Control, which is the last track we're going to hear, that went number one in the UK indie charts. It achieved gold certification. Also, the 2009 album Music for Men was multi-platinum in Germany, France. It went platinum here in Australia and Switzerland. And that album, that album alone sold 1.5 million copies.
0: Wow.
1: Crazy.
0: Now, I did just do a little bit of Googling.
1: Yes.
0: So apparently Arkansas is its own state.
1: Yes, babe.
0: Okay.
1: Yes.
0: Okay. So and then it's like in the middle of between Oklahoma, Dallas, Houston, Tennessee, Nashville.
1: Okay. Tornado Alley.
0: A bit further up. Than New Orleans, but like below Kansas.
1: Major Tornado Alley.
0: It's like the eye of the storm, really.
1: Yeah.
0: Yeah.
1: Okay, well, that's interesting. So now we're about to hear four tunes from a band who grew up with tornado shelters in their local neighbourhoods.
0: Oh, I just got what you mean by Tornado City.
1: Yeah, it's the strip in the middle. Oh, crazy. But coming up next, we are going to do some shout-outs as well because we've got some shout-outs to do.
0: Yep.
1: But right now, this is...
0: Let's listen to some gossip.
1: This is Heavy Cross to kick us off on the Sobey Party Mix.

0: Standing in the way of control. Ooh, that's gossip on Bay FM 100.3. We also heard Pop Goes the World, Men in Love, and the track that kicked us off was Heavy Cross. Now, before we jump back into the music, let's do some shout-outs, shall we?
1: Yes.
0: Excellent. Now, the SMS line is open, 0468371003.
1: Or you can head over to the Sobey socials on Instagram, Sobey Party Mix, that is S-O-B-A-E Party Mix. Pop over there, say hey. And message us if you'd like a shout out.
0: Excellent.
1: And let us know where you're from, where you're listening in from.
0: Yes, well, we've got the wonderful Super Eats.
1: Ah, hey Sue.
0: Yes, and the wonderful Bobby as well, tuned in. Thank you so much. Hopefully, Sue, we'll see you at the drag event.
1: Yes.
0: On October 17th. Unfortunately, it is an over 18 event only.
1: Yeah.
0: So Bobby can't come, but I hope to see you there, Sue.
1: Yeah, Sue, come down, come say hey.
0: Yes,
1: I'd love to meet you.
0: Yes, and do you have anyone
1: else? Yeah, so I've got we've got our super friend of the station, Jared, listening overseas on Stratty. Jared, hope to see you there too, maybe.
0: Well, yes, that'd be good. And one more, we've got Sam, Brock, and Liza listening in Camp Hill.
1: Nice.
0: So I just love hearing new people that are tuning in. Love that.
1: Speaking of new people, shout out to Troy and Leah listening in down in Geelong.
0: Oh, what? Geelong. Yes. Love that. Well, we did, I did some pretty serious promotional work while I was down that way.
1: Yes.
0: So it's good to know. I was handing out cards.
1: Nice.
0: Excellent.
1: Good job, Tony.
0: And last week we heard from new listeners. Well, I don't think they're new listeners.
1: Yes.
0: But they did send a message in last week for the first time because Lou was celebrating his 50th birthday.
1: Yeah.
0: And put in a song suggestion. Now, we don't take requests.
1: No.
0: Because often, like, well, not every week we walk in and we've got the show planned.
1: Yes.
0: But if you want to send in song suggestions for future weeks, oh, this is a lost disco track. This is a lost pop song. This is something.
1: We will try very hard to work it into our set list.
0: Yes, we will. So, please send them through. That would be lovely. Just like Lou did last week.
1: Mm.
0: He asked for JJ Cale, Call Me the Breeze.
1: Yes.
0: From 1971.
1: Wow.
0: It's a sassy tune and
1: I'm
0: I
1: excited.
0: Like it. So we've also got Skyhooks after that. But coming up very shortly, I'm going to talk about Tyler Rogers.
1: Okay.
0: And how impressive he was.
1: Okay.
0: And, well, is.
1: Okay.
0: I only saw him yesterday.
1: Yeah.
0: Yeah, he's still around. So this is Call Me the Breeze, JJ Cale on the Sobey Party Mix.

find me 'cause I'm good in bed. Like me 'cause I'm good in bed.

0: Jason Mraz, I don't know if there is a such thing as too much food. Definitely not in the Sobe party mix. Because when I look at food, I see it through emerald eyes like Alex Warren does.
1: Oh, we're using the segues tonight, girl.
2: Excellent. Excellent.
0: Well, I learned from the best.
2: Oh, thank you so much. Who is that person?
0: Who? Alex Warren.
2: Oh, okay, right. Oh, yes.
0: Oh, no. Yeah, I just clocked what you meant.
2: There you go. We got it. But I wanted to put Alex Warren in the set because I heard someone do an Alex Warren song yesterday.
0: Okay.
2: At Redfest.
0: Yes.
2: And that young man was called the one and only Tyler Rogers.
0: It's called, yep.
2: Now, Tyler is... He really impressed me. Sometimes you're walking around and you hear someone sing and you go, what is that?
0: Yeah.
2: Where do I need to sit down? It's someone's talent reaches across a paddock, grabs you and pulls you into a chair.
0: Wow.
2: You pay attention.
0: I've not heard you speak like that in a while about somebody. So, Tyler.
2: The last time it happened was Brooke Schubert.
0: Yeah, wow.
2: Brooke Schubert. Yeah, I was lining up for a drink at an event and I went, what on earth is happening over there? Left the line, went and sat down.
0: Yes.
2: Very similar to yesterday where I thought, oh, yes, there's a I was really impressed at Redfest. There was the main stage, a community stage, a kids stage. There was different areas.
0: Wow.
2: The community stage, we were set up near there.
0: Yeah, of course.
2: Now, Tyler was not only singing spectacularly well,
0: yeah.
2: But he's also playing guitar very impressively.
0: Ooh.
2: He's got the beat pedal happening. And I thought, that's so impressive. I can't even rub my stomach and pat my head.
0: No.
2: So I was very, very thankful that I could speak to, I believe it was Tyler's mum.
0: Yeah.
2: And she just talk about proud.
0: Aww.
2: Talk about beaming with pride. And I thought, oh, so glad she brought him over after his set and we had a quick chat. Found out about this song.
0: Yeah.
2: It's called Was It Ever True?
0: I'm so excited to hear this because, yeah.
2: Oh, and I said, okay, yes, I'm going to listen to it on the way home. Hopefully I can work it into a set. And this is not only an original track. I think it was released not too long ago.
0: Cool.
2: This is expertly made. Whoever produced this, I need to know who they are.
0: Yeah.
2: Because if this was done in a bedroom, please do a how-to because people need to have produced tracks that sound this good.
0: And I just want to say, Tyler, I just want to say a huge shout-out to Tyler. Mm-hmm. Well done because when I tell you, again, I've not heard Tony talk like this about someone in a very long time. So you've done well. I've not heard the track. I'm excited to hear it play in a minute.
2: Yeah.
0: But I know it's going to be good by Tony's reaction. And I just want to say a massive congratulations now before we even listen to the track because...
2: You will not expect it to be someone from down the road. It sounds like an Alex Warren or a Shawn Mendes track off the new album. It sounds like someone has thrown a lot of money behind this song to be produced. And... Perhaps they did, and congratulations on whoever invested well into Tyler's music.
0: Yes.
2: But I just wanted to let everyone know that if you want to follow Tyler's musical journey, Tyler Rogers Music on Instagram, TylerRogers Music.
0: Yeah.
2: Follow this human.
0: It's free. It costs nothing.
2: Support your local artists. Thank you so much. And then I find out today when I was reading his little bio.
0: Yes.
2: He's just turned 17.
0: What? Oh, no.
2: I was so impressed before.
0: But now, Tyler, you've gone and done it again.
2: You've done it again, and we've not even played the track yet. So hopefully in the coming weeks, we're going to get Tyler in here.
0: Yeah.
2: Because not many people can sing that well and play that well at the same time without a bit of tweaking in the studio.
0: Yeah.
2: You know what I mean?
0: And also at 17.
2: Oh, just outrageous.
0: Guys, go support.
2: Yes. Yes, I can't wait to see him live again. And that's why I thought if I need to wait too long, I'll just get you in the studio so I can hear you sing.
0: Yeah.
2: Again. Definitely. Oh, yeah. I want to hear the covers. I want to get him in here and do an Alex Warren cover.
0: Yeah.
2: Apparently, Alex Warren's reshared a few TikToks of Tyler's.
0: Yes, Tyler.
2: So we love that. We love that. So, congratulations on your talent. And I'm looking forward to seeing what
0: comes
2: next. And
0: also, Tyler, congratulations on your radio debut.
2: Oh, no. I don't know if he's been played on the radio before. That's irrelevant to me. But when something's this good, I am rushing it to a playlist.
0: Yes.
2: So go and follow him, Tyler Rogers Music, on Instagram and TikTok and all of the things. But in the meantime, this is, I believe, his debut single, Was It Ever True, on Bay FM 100.3, the heart and soul of the Bay.

0: Jet, what did we say about calling people a cold hard bitch on the Sobe party mix? Just because Melissa Etheridge was said come to my window. I've cracked Tony.
1: Wow.
0: I haven't seen him do that in a while.
1: You said that with the confidence of like, yeah, I'm about to go play sport. Etheridge. Adorable.
0: Me going into every test.
1: Adorable.
0: At
1: yeah. oh, dear. Hey, I want to ask you, what did you think about Tyler Rogers' track? Was it ever true?
0: I loved it. I went immediately to his Instagram.
1: Yeah.
0: And you're so right. Could just sit and watch and listen to him sing.
1: And I think we came up with it. It's a fantastic driving song.
0: Yes. Like, you know, when you're driving, obviously, focusing on the road.
1: Yes, driving safely, yes.
0: But when you're driving and you're just like, you look and you're pretending like you're in a music video.
1: Yeah. I drove all night. Yeah, absolutely.
0: Such
1: you don't know the song I just sang, did you?
0: In love. Yeah, okay.
1: Oh, I love this show. Oh, I really do. Oh, my goodness.
0: And shout out to Bongo Betty for saying how good we sound together.
1: Oh, well, yes. Yeah. But I love me some Bongo Betty. Don't forget, you can wake up with a bang every single Monday, Tuesday and Wednesday with Bongo Betty for breakfast.
0: Yes.
1: Now, what do we got coming up? Oh, we've got new music from U2 on the way.
0: Yeah, what the hell?
1: Yeah. Well, there's some naughty words in that song coming up.
0: Oh, yeah.
1: It's so new that there's
0: no radio edit.
1: So that's coming up. We're fine for now.
0: We'll deal with that later. Yes. And still on the way in the hour, Vanessa, our mate, Vanessa Amorosi.
1: Friend of the show.
0: Mm. The Divinals are coming up next as well.
1: Yes. But now, let's do our stage to stereo.
0: Okay.
1: Because Postmodern Jukebox.
0: Mm.
1: Now, if you didn't know about Postmodern Jukebox and you haven't been lost in a YouTube cycle with them before, for future reference, you're welcome.
0: I thought you were about to say get out and I was about to...
1: No, not get out. No, absolutely
0: okay.
1: not.
0: Okay. Off I dropped.
1: Yes, Postmodern Jukebox, it was basically a music collective that started in 2011.
0: Okay.
1: And Scott Bradley started it up and he started off with, you know, a few friend musicians and, you know, we're going to do a couple of covers in my lounge room and film it and put it on YouTube. And
0: as they do.
1: See what happens.
0: Yes.
1: Now, after 2.2 billion views on YouTube and 6.4 million subscribers on YouTube... And they just sold out their Australian tour that they were here in July.
0: Mm.
1: But they have toured Australia. They've actually toured pretty extensively 6 continents. And they just, whoever's available for the tour, they've got so many musicians on their roster.
0: Yeah.
1: They go, who's available? Cool. Jump in the plane. Let's go. So
0: open?
1: Yeah, it's very much like there's... Okay, we need a saxophone player. Cool, we've got 6 on the roster. Who's available?
0: Oh, right, okay.
1: Yeah.
0: I'm with you now.
1: So, yes, they've toured everywhere. I think the last time they toured, it was, you know, they did the major cities. And then they came back and did the Gold Coast and Toowoomba and the Sunshine Coast and Townsville and Cairns and sold out the entire tour.
0: Is Gold Coast not a major city?
1: Well, no, oh, okay, not
0: like,
1: when...
0: Okay, like, yeah. Brisbane, Sydney, Melbourne. Yeah, okay,
1: thank you.
0: With you. Yeah, sorry.
1: So I wanted to feature 2 of their songs tonight that both have the lead vocals by Hayley Reinhart because they rotate singers, they rotate everything. You don't know what you're going to get every time.
0: Oh, cool.
1: Is it going to be like they brought in a 70-year-old New Orleans jazz singer to cover Guns N' Roses?
0: Oh, cool.
1: The sass on this woman.
0: Yeah, I can imagine.
1: Sent me into the next week. So I just thought, Hayley Reinhart.
0: Okay.
1: How have they not got a Grammy yet? You are an incredible vocalist. So I'm getting really passionate about all these songs.
0: Yeah, you are tonight. I'm here for it, though.
1: It's good. So this is, we're going to hear Don't Speak.
0: Yes.
1: By originally done by No Doubt, but in like a 60s swing style. Ooh. And this is Seven Nation Army done by the White Stripes.
0: Oh, okay, they didn't.
1: Oh, when I say this song has three scoops of sass, I mean it.
0: I'm here for it. I like this song regardless.
1: Well, turn it up and enjoy. Our stage to stereo for this evening from Postmodern Jukebox.

0: Divinals. I touch myself on Bay FM 1.3. I was like, how do I say this? Oh, no, that's just the name of the song, so yep. Say it. And I remember where I was the day when Chrissy Amphlett did pass away. It was of breast cancer, and they tried to use that song for future breast cancer campaigns.
1: Oh, cool.
0: Because, you know, when you got to check it. Yes, you got to check it.
1: Yes.
0: Unfortunately, that wasn't allowed to be put on television. But
1: no,
0: I was seeing absolute icon Margaret Cho that night in Brisbane, and she danced onto that stage to that song. And it was just a moment, cultural moment. But we've still got Billy Idol on the way, Vanessa Amorosi, and a new tune
1: from U2
0: and Alanis Morissette.
1: Oh, sorry.
0: Yes. Which is the new Alanis song is also a classic cover.
1: Okay.
0: But I'm just so happy that Alanis has new music out. But U2.
1: Yes.
0: Now, what do you know about U2?
1: Not a lot.
0: Not a lot.
1: I know they're a band.
0: Correct.
1: And with some songs.
0: Also correct.
1: Are they British?
0: They're Irish.
1: Irish.
0: Okay. Yes. I believe they're Dublin boys.
1: Okay.
0: I'm pretty sure.
1: And the only thing I don't know about them, but I remember hearing this story when I was like a kid. I'm not going to say it because it actually doesn't really have to do much. The only part that they're... Hold on. Words, sentences.
0: Yeah, you got it.
1: The only part of the story that they're involved in is that they were the concert at the end of the story.
0: Okay.
1: Yeah.
0: Okay. Well, look, U2, one of the biggest bands on the planet.
1: Yeah.
0: Were the first people to sign up for a little new idea called iTunes.
1: Ah, okay.
0: Yes, and that went so well that eventually everyone who had an iPhone woke up one morning and they had the new U2 album in the phone already.
1: That makes a lot of sense.
0: Oh, and activists.
1: Yeah, okay.
0: They do not mince words when it comes to getting their opinion across.
1: Well, being Irish, I don't doubt that.
0: Very true.
1: Yes.
0: Very true. And if you don't know what we're talking about, read your history books, people. So, yes. Yes. Well, that's what the Irish issues. A lot of songs that they have done that people don't really know the source material that inspired the songs.
1: Yeah, they don't know the history behind it.
0: Exactly.
1: Go to a library and go get your books.
0: Watch a documentary.
1: Yeah.
0: Read a book. Anyway.
1: listen to their songs.
0: There are autobiographies. And so we also have Beth Hart and on the way coming up very shortly. But I just want to give a language warning.
1: Yeah.
0: Because this is a very new track and there's a couple of swear words in this track. And I just wanted to give you the heads up if there's any sensitive ears around.
1: Just in case. Well, look, it's only 10 to 8, so in case the kids are still awake.
0: Yeah, well, that's why we give them the head out,
1: yeah.
0: The heads up. So this is Silencio.
1: Ooh.
0: Ooh, very cool new music. You two just have continuously made good music for about 45 years. It's insane.
1: Yeah, that's crazy.
0: Yeah. So check it out. New music on Sobe Party Mix.

0: Billy Idol, Dancing With Myself on the Sobe Party Mix. Look, interpret that how you want to. That's up to you. And Vanessa Amorosi, Kiss Your Mama.
1: That was the first song I ever played on the radio.
0: Really?
1: Kiss Your Mama. Yes, absolutely. I was in here paneling a different show.
0: Yeah.
1: And they had Tom up their sleeve and they went, oh, do you want to recommend a song? I had the CD in my hand already. And I went, yes, ready to go.
0: Was that for your first ever solo shift?
1: No, that was just, I was just in here paneling somebody else's program.
0: Oh, cool.
1: Yeah. Yeah. That was part of the training back in the day.
0: Very different now.
1: Yeah. And look, still on the way, we've got Rogue Traders, a new song by Avril Cochrane, who, look, there's a story about pronouncing her last name, and I'll tell you that later on.
0: I was going to say, I'm glad you pronounced it, because I would have said it as something else.
1: No, there's a story. we've also got a really cool live cover from the Veronicas coming up, too.
0: Yeah, I saw that. I'm excited.
1: I've played it at least five times today.
0: I saw it on the run sheet and I was like, wait, did I just read that right?
1: Yes, you did. Yes, you did. But right now, let's celebrate some Canadian rock, shall we?
0: Okay.
1: With the highest... she was the highest selling. I don't know if she still is. Maybe Celine... Who's the highest selling... Canadian female.
0: Okay.
1: It's either going to be Alanis, Celine, or Shania.
0: Who's the highest selling female? Oh, sorry, am I doing that thing where I'm speaking out loud?
1: Yes, Canadian. Speaking is often done out loud, yes.
0: You know what I meant. Well, it's just roast Ruby tonight,
1: okay.
0: Isn't it?
1: Well, Alanis from Morissette. The
0: highest selling female Canadian?
1: Yeah.
0: Singer?
1: Yes. Female. I don't know whether it's either going to be, Shania, Celine or Alanis, but I think Alanis has had the highest selling album ever released by a Canadian. Got some info?
0: Loading.
1: Oh.
0: Oh. Okay, so you're sticking with Alanis?
1: Oh, it was one of the three.
0: Okay. Celine Dion.
1: Dion.
0: She's generally recognised as Canada's best-selling record artist, male or female. Cool. Guinness World Records explicitly describes her that way and estimates her worldwide sales at over 200 million records.
1: That's
0: so
1: huge.
0: For Canadian female singers, the answer is Celine Dion.
1: Celine Dion.
0: By a long way.
1: Okay.
0: Who's back, apparently? And touring, yes. And singing.
1: Oh, was that sang via satellite at the John Farnham tribute?
0: Yes.
1: Yes.
0: She beamed in. She wasn't there in person.
1: No, very true. And also, let me tell you about the email I got from the Guinness World Records.
0: Oh, my God. Okay.
1: Yay. In short, it's a small admin fee of £12,500 if we want to proceed.
0: Okay.
1: And I went, either I sent the email off to a scam site or the Guinness World Records is a legitimate scam itself.
0: I'm going to go with the second. Well, hold on, fact check.
1: Well, because I did check.
0: Do people...
1: Don't type and speak.
0: Sorry.
1: Thank you. And they said, you know, if you want to pay the fee, that's fine. And then you'll be assigned a world record officer. And if you don't get the one that you want to break, we will find you a world record to break.
0: But it's just
1: a total scam.
0: I know.
1: Yeah.
0: But we've already done it.
1: I know.
0: So they're going to send somebody from what I'm assuming America.
1: Guinness. So it's Irish.
0: Yeah.
1: So normally there is a fee, but this email that I got, I went... was outrageous. So let's just, we can say that it's the world record. We just won't put a terrible beer in front of it.
0: Are you sure you applied for Guinness World Record? No, you don't have to pay to hold a Guinness World Records title or be considered for the book.
1: According to?
0: You can apply for a record attempt for free through Guinness World Records. They do offer paid priority services for faster review/support, but paying doesn't buy you a record or guarantee you'll appear in the book. Also, holding a Guinness World Record doesn't automatically mean you'll be printed in the annual book.
1: Yeah, who cares if I'm in the book or not?
0: I just want the... They only feature a selection of records each year.
1: Yeah. Well, you know what record they don't hold? The amount of interviews that one radio show does with a large amount of drag queens in one program.
0: So even if we paid the fee, we're not going to make the book.
1: Yeah, it doesn't matter.
0: No.
1: But
0: I'll go try and work in Guinness World Records and...
1: Thank you so much. Okay, now that we've done that complete side adventure. Yep,
0: loophole.
1: Side quest. This is one of Canada's most highest-selling female artists.
0: Relevant dots are connecting.
1: And it is a cover of a 1966 song from Donovan, who we celebrated the music of Donovan like 5 weeks into the program starting.
0: Oh, okay.
1: Yeah.
0: I thought you were about to say 5 weeks ago. I was like, Tony, don't do that to me.
1: We didn't. Donovan originally did They Call Me Mellow Yellow, if you know that song, which got covered for They Call Me Caramello Koala. Caramello Koalas are a cover of the Donovan song. There you go.
0: That's connected.
1: Yes. But this is Season of the Witch with Halloween right around the corner.
0: Ooh.
1: Alanis Morissette. New songs on the Sobey Party Mix.

0: Just like, that's right, Rogue Traders, the way to go is to the drag extravaganza that Bay FM 100.3 is holding, because unlike Orville Peck, it hasn't already gone yet.
1: No, it's still coming up.
0: It's still coming up.
1: It's still on the way.
0: The 17th of October, people, from 3 to 6 p.m.
1: That's it, bayfm.org.au. Get your tickets today. Oh, yes. Roll up. Yes.
0: Because you do not want to miss it. When I say it is jam-packed,
1: I don't say that lightly.
0: There is bingo. There is shows. There is live performances. I'm going to stop talking in a game show host voice. Thank you.
1: Well, no.
0: Thank you. It was certainly a thing. Yeah.
1: Yeah. but yes, if you want more information about the Bay FM drag extravaganza, a fundraising event for Bay FM.
0: Yes.
1: We are a non-for-profit. We would love your assistance with this one. We have...

0: have burlesque, drag, live singing drag queens. Yes. We've got sideshow, DJs, drag kings, trivia, bingo.
1: The legend himself, Richie Lestrange, will be on the decks. Yeah. That's not... Look, that enough is to make you go.
0: Mm-hmm.
1: Tony and Manding will be hosting with trivia. Asphyxia doing bingo. Guys, it's all happening and it's local.
0: Yeah, at the Victoria Port Sharks Sporting Centre.
1: And you get to meet club. And you get to meet us in person.
0: Oh, there'll be a bunch of Bay FM people there. Absolutely, yes. There will be. So, yeah, spread the word.
1: Because if you like listening to us on a Sunday night, come support.
0: Yes, that'd be great. And appreciate it.
1: Yeah, very much lovely, actually. Yes. Thank you. Yes.
0: On to a different topic. Because I was like, what's my segue?
1: There isn't one.
0: Now... Still on the way, we've got a double play from the Veronicas. We've got Trixie Mattel, Lady Gaga, the B-52s, and Elvira.
1: Sorry?
0: Do you know who... No, you don't. sorry, I'm going to stop asking that question. Elvira.
1: What was my first reaction when I said... Sorry?
0: okay. So, yes, we're going to talk about Elvira coming up very shortly. Or otherwise, she's known as Mistress of the Dark. So, yes, that is all on the way. Plenty of music, great tunes. But I found a fresh track.
1: Oh, okay.
0: And...
1: Oh, story time.
0: Yes, yeah, story time. Now, this is an artist called Avery Cotrain.
1: Mm-hmm. Now, that's one way to say it.
0: There is... Exactly. And this is the story. There is a famous song called Life is a Highway.
1: Oh, yeah. Rascal Flatts.
0: They covered it. Originally, it was done by Tom, same last name as this.
1: Cotrain.
0: C-O-C-H-R-A-N-E.
1: Cochrane.
0: I have so many options. I have spent 8 active years on the radio avoiding saying that man's last name because I don't know
1: how to say it.
0: And I've double-checked it with so many people and they're like, well, I say it like this. I'm not sure. No one really knows. No. So I just go, and that was Life is a Highway, and keep moving on. keep moving. And then Avery came up with this track and I went, oh, no. It's happening again.
1: And you have to know it. You have to say it because we've got a language warning it and it's fresh.
0: Yes, it is very new. There's one naughty word in it. Okay. But... Yes, I don't know how to pronounce the last name.
1: No.
0: Avery Cochain. I don't know. See, my brain's overthinking it.
1: See, not going to lie. When I – look, we all know how wrong I can be.
0: Yes.
1: But when I first read it, I immediately went Cochrane, because cockroach.
0: Oh, okay.
1: Wait, no, that's spelled a different way.
0: Great story. So – So I'm going to play you this track, a little bit of a language warning while Ruby regroups. But, yes, this is Shapeshifting on a Saturday Night by a new artist. Love their work. And let's face it, who hasn't done some shapeshifting on a Saturday night?

0: Don't you just wish you could listen to that song forever with the Veronicas on the Sobe Party Mix? And obviously, the awesome cover before that by the Veronicas, 12 to 12.
1: Yeah, Samba's hit.
0: Yeah.
1: Yes.
0: Like a Virgin.
1: Love that.
0: Like a Virgin, sorry.
1: Well, either or. Like, I remember when, I'm old enough to remember when Like a Virgin started.
0: I've just discovered it. I discovered it maybe a month ago.
1: Oh, okay, cool.
0: I saw Slater do some song on Like a Virgin on Instagram.
1: I would have loved to have. Do you know
0: what find it.
1: Song it was? You don't have to find it now.
0: No.
1: Okay.
0: We don't need me typing and speaking out loud.
1: And thank you so much to Super Eats for messaging in and telling us that the last name, Cochrane, is pronounced Cochrane.
0: Yeah. I went outside and I went on Google Translate. I was going to tell Tony. Tony was running out to tell me.
1: We worked it out.
0: Yay.
1: Excellent. Well, look, congratulations to Avery on that song, Shapeshifting on a Saturday Night. Great track. There's so many good songs happening at the moment. It's just...
0: 2026 has been a big year for music, I feel.
1: It really, really has. And look, we've still got songs on the way from Elvira, Fatboy Slim, Madonna, Adam Lambert, Rob Millsy Mills.
0: Hello.
1: Hello. And Justin Bieber himself.
0: Yay.
1: Mm-hmm.
0: Love a bit of Biebs.
1: Yes.
0: Bieber feet.
1: And Bieber was requested from Portland, Oregon. That was one of the song suggestions from overseas this week.
0: Good choice.
1: But right now we are going to play The Cramps with Goo Goo Muck. And that was went viral after Wednesday. Season one was on Netflix. And this track from 1981 just went a little crazy.
0: Yeah, right.
1: Okay. It was good. But that leads me to talking about TV.
0: Yes.
1: Now, American Horror Story has started. The amount of press I have seen the cast do
0: really?
1: Is insane.
0: I don't think I've seen any.
1: Oh, none at all?
0: No.
1: Okay.
0: My algorithm's a bit meh.
1: Yeah, but have you watched any American Horror Story?
0: I know what it is, but I haven't watched it because I don't watch horror stuff.
1: Fair. And I find it difficult to watch as well unless there is actually a really good story involved.
0: Yeah, okay.
1: And I would recommend a season three, The Coven, the Witches season.
0: Yep.
1: Great season.
0: Okay.
1: Really cool season. Yeah. And it's starting up again and sort of like the Coven season is so popular that every few years someone from Coven pops back up again. This time it's season 13, the unlucky season, so they're having basically all the cast return and play all the characters they've played.
0: Oh, okay, cool.
1: Yes.
0: So it'll be one big mashup.
1: It's going to be huge. And I look forward to watching that when I get home.
0: Yeah. But, hey, we were speaking about Wednesday. Just you mentioned season one. Yeah. I've just seen here. Apparently Lady Gaga joined season two.
1: Yes. I believe she was in it like blink and you'll miss it.
0: Oh, okay.
1: Sort of thing. Because everyone wanted to do a mashup between this and a Lady Gaga song and...
0: The Dead Dance.
1: Yes. And so... basically, it got Gaga for season two.
0: Yeah, interesting. Okay, it just says Lady Gaga joined season two as legendary Nevermore teacher Rosalind Rotwood, and her song The Dead Dance was introduced alongside her appearance.
1: Cool. Okay. Excellent. Well, this version is from 1981, but originally it was from 1962. And it was a rockabilly novelty song originally performed by Ronnie Cook and the Gay Lads.
0: Okay.
1: Because that word meant something different back then.
0: Yes.
1: Yes. So this is Goo Goo Muck by The Cramps on the Sobe Party Mix.
2: Well, when the sun goes down and the moon comes up,

0: Hey, yo, Lady Gaga, did you know that that was Trixie Mattel that played before you? We Got the Look on the Sober Party Mix?
1: Yeah. Yeah, I did, because I chose the song. But Lady Gaga may not have known
0: that. Well, now she does.
1: Stephanie Joanne Giamotta.
0: Yes, because they listen.
1: Yes. Gaga and the supposed new baby listens all the time. Yes, absolutely.
0: Supposed new baby.
1: Well, everyone else is reporting that Lady Gaga's had a kid. I don't think Lady Gaga has said anything about having a kid, so I don't believe it.
0: Okay. Fair.
1: Frankly, if...
0: That's
1: where I stand.
0: I'm very quick to believe the internet, so that's my fault.
1: Oh, that's not... Okay, you'll... Yeah. Ah, the innocence of youth.
0: He's trying so hard to say this nicely.
1: No, the innocence of youth. Yeah. Hey, I've got a quick shout out.
0: Yes.
1: Because we've had a couple of people message in and ring in. 0468371003 is the SMS line. We got Nathan on the south side of town, and the delightful human beings, Jacko and Sandra, are tuned in as well.
0: Hey, guys.
1: Love their work. My goodness. Yes. Would we function as a station without Jacko?
0: No.
1: I do not think so. But
0: and Sandra.
1: Oh, of course. It is the best 1-2 punch, Jacko and Sandra.
0: Yeah.
1: Oh, yeah, baby. If you got both of them, good luck. Yes, good luck. Oh, and the Trivia Nights, they have so many bags of costumes. It is redonkulous.
0: Oh, I'm so excited to see.
1: I love it. Oh, is it going to be Mario and Luigi? Is it going to be like, oh, they have costumes and I love it.
0: Oh my God, I need to raid them.
1: Yes.
0: So when I need a Halloween outfit, Jacko and Sandra, I am coming your way.
1: True, true, true, true. So yes, if you would like to message in, always lovely to hear from you, or on the Sobe socials as well.
0: The Sobe Party Mix, that is S-O-B-A-E Party Mix. Mm-hmm. Come say hi on Instagram, guys. Drop your name, where you're from.
1: Yes.
0: Don't need the exact location, just a suburb will do.
1: Exactly.
0: Or a big city like the Gold Coast.
1: Huge city. Huge city. Major city.
0: Major city. London, Paris and the Gold Coast.
1: Yeah.
0: Thank you, Jasper.
1: And, of course, Jazz is tuned in as well. Love you, darling. Thank you. I'll see you in an hour. So, it's 6 pack o'clock.
0: Yes.
1: And we're actually running on time.
2: Woohoo!
0: That's a first.
1: Well, for a while, yes.
0: Yeah.
1: And in tonight's 6 pack, we've got Adam Lambert.
0: Mm.
1: We've got Fatboy Slim, Kiss, Madonna, and a song suggestion all the way from Puerto Rico.
0: Hello.
1: So, thank you, Clark, for saying I would love to hear any sort of Lana Del Rey on the Sobe Party Mix. Period. We don't play a lot of Lana Del Rey.
0: No, we don't.
1: Because she seems underwhelmed with her own existence, let alone her own music. So...
0: But you're just on one tonight. But
1: well...
0: Yeah.
1: Does she not seem underwhelmed by just everything?
0: I've only heard the one song and it's remixed.
1: Is it this one?
0: Yes.
1: Yes. Yes. Have you heard the original?
0: No.
1: Oh, Snooze Town, man.
0: Okay.
1: Just.
0: Good thing that is followed by Adam Lambert.
1: Yes. But we're going to start off with an Elvira song.
0: Who?
1: Now, yes, I'm going to tell you who.
0: Okay.
1: Elvira, Mistress of the Dark.
0: Okay.
1: So, Cassandra Peterson, who plays Elvira, she got a gig doing late night, really trashy horror movies on like local TV.
0: Yeah.
1: In LA.
0: Okay.
1: Years and years and years ago. When I say years ago, oh, geez, I don't even know what year it was. Let's say it was the 80s.
0: Okay.
1: Round about that. She was paid next to nothing.
0: Yeah, not surprised.
1: And never got a pay rise, even though the show was exceedingly popular.
0: Yeah, that's Hollywood.
1: So instead of a contract renegotiation to get a raise, she would go, okay, well, can I get the rights to do a public appearances so I can go along the cinemas and introduce a movie?
0: Yes.
1: And I get that money. Next year came round, they didn't want to give a raise. So she would just increase, when I turn up to these things, can I sell merchandise? Can I have the merchandise rights? Sure. She now owns 100% of that character.
0: Good on her.
1: Huh. And is one of the very rare people on this planet who actually owns all of her stuff.
0: Period.
1: Exactly. So has made movies about Elvira's Haunted Hills.
0: Okay.
1: there was, she's released songs about Two Big Pumpkins.
0: Yep.
1: She has, there's been sketch comedy groups and she's done tours and she was the youngest ever Vegas showgirl.
0: Oh, wow.
1: At the age of 14.
0: Oh, wow.
1: They didn't have the background checks that they do now.
0: Of course.
1: In the late 60s or 70s or Hollywood. Whenever she was doing it.
0: Yep.
1: But she passed the audition.
0: Yeah, I was going to say, did Hollywood really care?
1: No, but Vegas didn't.
0: No.
1: But you know Vegas who did?
0: Who?
1: Elvis. Oh. She met Elvis in Vegas and he said, honey, if you want to start a career, get out of Vegas. Don't stay in Vegas. Get out of Vegas. So she moved to Hollywood and lived in a tree for 3 years.
0: A tree?
1: Something. Her book is off the charts, man. This is one hell of a human being.
0: Look, props to Elvis for giving her
1: the truth.
0: Yeah.
1: Yes.
0: Because he very could have easily been like, you know, just walked away, bat an eyelid.
1: Oh, exactly. So... yeah, there's the amount of things that she has produced and done over the years is incredibly impressive.
0: Yeah.
1: And so, yeah, Elvira, cultural icon. And this is the song that she released during COVID-19 years as a desperate plea not to cancel Halloween.
0: Because spooky season is right around the corner.
1: So this is Elvira with Don't Cancel Halloween on the Sobe Party Mix.
2: Don't blink, cause it'll be Halloween soon. And just think, this year it's on a full moon. It's a Saturday, and they're predicting great weather.

during a deadly pandemic. I mean, first of all, you have to wear a mask over your mask. And instead of ghosts and goblins, you don't stand a ghost of a chance unless you're goblin hydroxychloroquine. But the scariest thing about this Halloween is that big, orange, fat, scary face. Who'd you think I was talking about?

0: Adam Lambert, if I had you, is a sentence I'm sure you've heard a lot on the So Bay Party Mix.
1: Not from Adam himself.
0: No. Other people have said.
1: Yes.
0: About Adam.
2: True.
0: I'm sure to Adam.
2: Possibly.
0: Yes. Not me personally, but anyway, that was Adam Lambert finishing off the six pack tonight. In tonight's six pack, we also heard Summertime Sadness, Lana Del Rey, the Cedric mix though. And before that, we had Because We Can, Fatboy Slim, I Was Made for Loving You by Kiss. And to kick us off, we had Holiday, Madonna, and Don't Cancel Halloween, Elvira.
1: Yes, we're learning. We're learning. Hey, there's a huge event coming up October 24th. That is the Brisbane Pride Fair Day. Yep. So I think there's a big march through the city and all of those things.
0: Oh, cool.
1: And then they have a big party at the end of it.
0: Oh, slay.
1: So like, Vibes coming up from Sydney to host it.
0: Wow.
1: And then her flatmate Coco Jumbo's also hosting it.
0: Yep.
1: Do you know the song Jack, Jack, Jackie? Well, Joanne will be there and singing it that day.
0: Slay.
1: So very exciting that is coming up. And plus, the Melt Festival is also coming up.
0: Mm.
1: The Melt Festival is incredibly extensive.
0: Yeah.
1: There is so many venues and different types of performances to go and check out. Highly recommend it.
0: Okay, cool.
1: Melt, M-E-L-T.
0: Simple.
1: Don't need to spell it for you. But
0: no.
1: I just did. Because that's
0: look
1: one,
0: at
1: of the,
0: you go.
1: One of the few
0: You're
1: words
0: so
1: I can spell.
0: I love that you've gone from roasting me tonight to roasting yourself.
1: Yay!
0: I was about to give you a compliment.
1: Oh, thank you.
0: Don't ask me what it was because I've just forgotten it. But hey, I've got a special shout out to do.
1: Oh, please.
0: I've had somebody, a special friend of mine, text through. We have had them in the studio before.
1: Mm.
0: Shout out to Poppy.
1: Oh,
0: and also,
1: yes.
0: Shout out to Poppy, who just got a new job and can finally leave. I'm not going to name the company's name.
1: Don't.
0: Our job that we've worked together for the past few years. Proud of you for getting out, sis. But yeah, shout out. Thank you for listening in. Shout out to Jai, her boyfriend, who's listening in as well.
1: Oh, the whole family's involved.
0: Not in Thornland tonight, all the way in Ferny Grove.
1: Oh, that's okay. We go worldwide.
0: That's what I mean. So they're listening on the other side of the city. Hey, gang.
1: Shout out to Clark in Puerto Rico for wanting Lana Del Rey. And shout out to Maddie in Portland who wanted some Justin Bieber in tonight's set.
0: Yes, Maddie.
1: And I went, well, what song from Justin? I don't know that much Justin Bieber. I don't, but really?
0: Yeah, fair.
1: You know.
0: You do have a co-host that does.
1: Yes, I know. And I thought, I think I'm going to go with this one. He went, yes.
0: Yeah.
1: Do you know this song?
0: Yeah.
1: It's a big song?
0: Yeah, it's a pretty big song.
1: Really?
0: Yeah.
1: I found it today. I went, never heard that before.
0: Oh, okay. I don't know how big it would have been on radio, but yeah, pretty big.
1: Okay, well. We are talking about Confident by Justin Bieber and Chance the Rapper. That is coming up next, but right now we've got Dirty Girl by Rob Mills.
0: I'm sure Richie's very excited.
1: Oh, Richie loves this song. Shout out to DJ Richie Lestrange.
0: Yes.
1: The DJ daddy of them all. One of their favourite songs. So this is for you, Richie, Dirty Girl by Rob Mills on Bay FM.

0: This Must Be Love, because Bachelor Girl and John Stevens are on the Sobe Party Mix, and they're very confident, like Demi Lovato is.
1: Yeah, and Justin Bieber.
0: And Justin Bieber, and which Chance the rapper.
1: Oh, hey!
0: Oh my God, this is the second time Tony's gone to the wall.
1: I love this. I love
0: when I make Tony go to the wall.
1: Oh, look, well done you. Okay, lovely. Oh my goodness. Well, look, just as we begin to wrap up the show, yes. I just wanted to give a shout out to Alt Events,
0: yeah.
1: who are one of the sponsors of our drag extravaganza, October 17th, bayfm.org.au to buy tickets.
0: 3 to 6 p.m.
1: Yeah, that's it.
0: $30.
1: And Alt Events are throwing their ultimate showdown competitions at the moment.
0: Ooh.
1: So I went along on Thursday night.
0: Yeah.
1: I saw interpretive dance, I saw drag, I saw burlesque, I saw so much more than I would ever expect to see.
0: Yeah.
1: And the audience gets a vote, the judges get a vote, and then the judges and the audience backup votes Ooh. On who goes through to the grand final have to have a showdown in front Ooh. Of everyone.
0: Okay.
1: That's the ultimate showdown. Maya Diamonte, who last week performed an NXS song called It Ain't Pretty after the show, and the whole routine was just what she does after she does a burlesque gig. So she goes home, she checks her phone, she's taking her makeup off, someone walks onto the stage and feeds her hot chips. It's great. She won.
0: Oh,
1: she
0: cool.
1: won. She
0: Got
1: went through
0: her.
1: To the grand final. Roxy Tosin this week went through to the grand final with – a incredible burlesque number. Mm-hmm. And I thought, this is great. This is really good. And then someone brought out an inflatable kids' pool behind her. And Roxy Tosin took it to another level completely. Yep. Wow. I was screaming at the stage. Oh, just
0: loved it.
1: Wonderful. Go in, if you want to check out something completely indescribable almost,
0: yeah.
1: even though I just described it. it is seriously next level, and it is so beautifully inclusive, and
0: yeah.
1: there's people with disabilities and people, gender non-conforming people, and just
0: a community.
1: I've never seen such glorious diversity, not only on the stage but in the audience as
0: yeah.
1: well.
0: Yeah, and that's what it's all about.
1: It really is. Did I end up getting home at 4 a.m.?
0: Yes.
1: Yes, I did. That was a wonderful
0: But if you want to feel like you're part of something bigger, go support.
1: Yes, and I'll be there on Thursdays. If you don't want to go by yourself,
0: yes,
1: I'm going to be there.
0: Yeah.
1: Send me a message on the Sobe Party Mix Instagram page and I will know to look out for you.
0: Yeah.
1: So there's an idea. And also thank you so much to Alt Events for sponsoring the Drag Extravaganza. Yeah. And also Rebecca Young. Just it's so lovely to see people go, absolutely, I will put money behind this.
0: Yeah.
1: Wonderful. Just wonderful.
0: Not something I expected either.
1: And that's why it's even better.
0: Yeah. A huge shout out to Rebecca Young,
1: yes.
0: honestly. And yeah, Alt Events. And anyone that is getting behind Drag Extravaganza, because we are not only supporting Bay FM, we are supporting the community as well.
1: Well, yes. The broader
0: every community.
1: We are a community radio station. 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
0: what are we doing?
1: Then what are we doing? Yeah. It's so I love the fact that the management's really taken a swing here and done the drag show. So please, October 17th, bayfm.org.au to grab your tickets, or if you can't make it, there's also a donation tab.
0: But please, guys, spread the word. We can, like, yes, we can spread the word on air to you guys right now. But not everyone listens. But, you know, like, well, some people may be up at 3 a.m. to go to work tomorrow. So spread the word, get the word out there, and come support us. Again, if you love what we do, but not only us, the amazing other announcers at this station, support us.
1: Thank you. That would be
0: really, really appreciated.
1: Yes, it really would be. So, And next week, we're going to return to our normal pop, disco, infused. We're still going to have rock music. We're still going to have, you know, we've covered so many different sub-genres of music tonight. Yes. It's redonkulous.
0: Well, I mean, it's a party mix for a reason, isn't it? Hello. It doesn't, unlike Neon Nights, Neon underscore Nights Radio, if you want to keep up with what's going on, tonight, Fridays 9 till 11 p.m.
1: There we go.
0: I actually lost where I was going with that. It's not just high end, you know, it's a party mix. It doesn't have to all just be high energy. We cover everything.
1: Exactly. And it's a Sunday night, so we need a couple of cool down tracks as well. So looking forward to having Tyler Rogers, hopefully on the show in the next coming weeks.
0: Yes.
1: Because he is still in school, so we're going to have to work around his school schedule.
0: And honestly, in the breaks, I've just been on Instagram watching his reels because it is insane.
1: So good.
0: So good.
1: So good.
0: And also, guys, don't forget, next weekend's a long weekend. So wherever you are, whatever you were doing, turn us on the radio, would you?
1: Yes. And I'll be broadcasting from Pinklands, the Redlands Rodeo. I forgot the official name there for a moment. From 8 until 3 p.m. next Saturday.
0: Not the weekend after?
1: Oh, I thought it was next weekend.
0: No, the 10th.
1: Oh, is it the 10th? Have I got my weeks confused?
0: I think so.
1: Oh, my word. I've already got the set list planned. I'm so organised.
0: I'm proud of you.
1: Thank you so much.
0: Yeah, because I was like, well, I hope it's not the long weekend because I might be taking my show till midnight. So if I've got to be up at the radio with you at 8 a.m.
1: Yeah, but anyway.
0: There you know what.
1: Either way, I'll be on air next Saturday morning. Ruby will be on air next Friday night and we'll work out where on earth we're broadcasting from.
0: And we'll be back right here, same
1: 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And this is Kate DeRouge to take us out for the evening. This is Faded by our Australian Idol herself. We'll see you next week. Bye.

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2: Oh, I just want to get away. 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

0: Sitting at home last Sunday morning, me mate Boomerang said he was having a few people around for a barbie. Said he might cook a burra or two. I said, sounds great, will Wallaby there? He said, yeah, and Veggie might come too. So I said to the wife, you want to go, Anna? She said, I'll go if Ding goes. So I said to Boomer, what will we do about Nulla? He said, Nulla bores me to tears, leave him at home. We got to the party at about two, walked straight out the kitchen to put some booze in the fridge, and you wouldn't believe it, there's Boomer's wife, Wara, sitting there trying to plait a puss. Now, I don't like to speak ill of Wara. But I was shocked. I mean, how much can a koala bear? So I grabbed a beer, flashed me wanger at her and headed out to join the party. Pretty soon airs rocks in and things really started jumping. This Indian girl, Masu, turns up, dying to go to the toilet, but she couldn't find it. I said to me mate, Al, hey, where can Masu pee, Al? He said, she can go out back with a fella, she's probably seen a cockatoo. Well, just then, Wara comes out of the kitchen with a few drinks for everybody. Fair dinkum, you've never seen a cooler bar, mate. I grabbed a beer and said, thanks, Wara, ta. A couple of queens land at the party, one smelling pretty strongly of aftershave. He sat down next to me, I turned to him, I said, you know, mate, you reek of stockade. It was a really hot day. Oscar felt like a swim. He said to Ina, you want to have a dip in the Riverina? She said, I haven't got my cozzy, Oscar. Well, Bo says, come in stark as Waddle Lake hair. Ina says, what, without so much as a thread, Bo? Ah, oh, perish a thought. Has you can been in yet? Well, a few of the blokes decided to play some cricket. Boomer said, why doesn't Wombat? Yeah, and let Tenner field. And he said, I should have a bowl, but I was too out of it to play cricket, so I suggested a game of cards. I said, Eliptus, you want a game of eucalyptus? He said, there's no point, mate. Dar wins every time. Well, Bill said he'd like a smoke. Nobody knew where the dope was stashed. I said, I think Marino's. But I was just spinning a bit of a yarn. Barry pulls a joint out of his pocket. Bill says, great, Barry, a reefer. What is it, mate? Oh, Noosa heads, of course. Me mate Adelaide him on me. And it was a great joint, too. Blue Mountains away and his three sisters. Well, I thought I'd roll one myself. I said, chuck us the tally-ho, Bart. He said, they're out of the lawn. Seston, can you get them for us? Bernie said, it's okay, mate, she's apples, I'll get them for you. Just then Alice springs into action. Starts to pack Billabong. But you wouldn't believe it, the bong's broken. I said, Lord, how? Hey, man. Somebody said, well, a didgeridoo. I said, maybe it'll have to. I look in the corner and there's Bass sitting there, not getting into it, not getting out of it. I said, what, is Bass straight or something? Boomer said, as a matter of fact, mate, he's a cop. I said, you're joking, mate, a cop? I'm getting out of here, let's go, Anna. She said, no way, I'm hanging around all gum leaves. Besides, I don't want to leave Jack around a party on his own. Have you seen him? I think he's trying to crack on Toowoomba. He's already tried a Mount Isa. And he'll definitely try to lead you astray, Anna. Thank you and good night.
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1: Taking a quick check on the current weather outlook for Brisbane's Bayside. Patchy rain nearby is on the way later today, with a mild top of 16 expected and humidity sitting fairly high. Skies stay on the cloudier side through the afternoon, with that patchy rain lingering at times. Tonight stays on the cooler side, with patchy rain nearby still hanging about. Tomorrow brings a top near 21 and a low of 15, with more patchy rain nearby across the Bayside. Right now in Mount Cotton, it's 18. That's the latest weather update, thanks to Totally Workwear, locally owned and operated. 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

Well, good morning and welcome to Monday Sunrise on 100.3 Bay FM. And what a weekend. Redfest is wrapped up and a huge thank you to everyone who came along, said hello to us. It was a fantastic to see so many Bay FM listeners dropping by, having a chat, grabbing a cap, picking up a raffle ticket and just letting us know that you're listening. And shortly you'll hear some of yourselves on air, which is pretty exciting. That's what community radio is all about, getting out there and actually meeting the people who make our audience. And if you missed it over the weekend, don't worry, we'll be back out and about again very soon. Welcome to Sunrise and good morning.

0: And it's Monday morning, and I hope you had a great weekend. One of those things I really enjoy about working at Bay FM is that there's always people and organisations doing things in our community that deserves a little bit more attention. And I've got one of those that I want to talk about a little bit this morning. It's Footprints Aged Care. It's looking for volunteers in the Redlands who can spare just 1 hour a fortnight to visit an elderly person in the area. It's about companionship, having a conversation, sharing a cuppa, maybe going out for a walk, or simply just being there for someone who might otherwise spend a lot of time alone. It's a small commitment, but potentially a really meaningful one for somebody else. I'll give you a little bit more details a little later this morning because I think it is a fantastic initiative.
1: Monday morning. The kettle's on. The world's half awake.

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0: Of course, a classic there from the Goo Goo Dolls and Iris. 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And a quick reminder about something I mentioned a little bit earlier. Footprints Aged Care is looking for volunteers to provide social companion visits to elderly people living in the Redlands area. All they're asking from you is if you could just spare 1 hour every fortnight. Think about that. 1 hour out of two, every 2 weeks to visit someone, have a chat, make a little bit of a difference in their day. Sometimes the simplest things can mean the most to somebody. If you'd like to find out more, contact Footprints Community on 1800 366 877. 1800 366 877 or check out their website for more information. And coming up later on this morning, for your mornings, you've got Cameron, who's always in here on Mondays and Tuesday, playing some of the best music on 100.3 Bay FM.
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0: Well, the weekend might be over, but there's still plenty happening around our community. And after such a big weekend at RevFest, I just want to say another thank you to everyone who came over, had a chat with the Bay FM team. 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Staying with us this morning, there's plenty more music on the way, and it'll keep you company right through sunrise up until breakfast.
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All right, now this next one is going to take us right back to 1987. Run to Paradise by Choir Boys first charted on this day in 1987, and it became one of those great Australian rock songs that just seemed to have never disappeared. You can still hear when the opening guitar, and you know exactly what is coming. So let's turn it up and take a trip back to 1987. And that's going to wrap up my sunrise for another Monday. Thank you for your company this morning, and thanks again to everyone who came out to Redfest over the weekend to say hello. Bongo is up next for your breakfast, followed by Cameron for your morning. I'm Rob Weeks. Whatever you choose to do today, make it count. Here's the Choir Boys, Run to Paradise on 100.3 BFM.

0: SAFM National News, brought to you by Manly Harbour Village, where Brisbane meets the bay.
1: Good morning, I'm Lee Harrison. The heads of OpenAI and Anthropic have been called to face a Senate inquiry after cyber breaches by rogue AI agents. The Greens say tech leaders must answer to the public after an OpenAI bot breached a Medicare site and US government agencies. Deputy Prime Minister Richard Marles has told News 24 it shows the urgent need for better guardrails for tech firms operating in Australia.
2: It shouldn't ultimately be the safest technology in the world, but that requires a lot more work, and what we've seen in the last week highlights that. Whilst the impact, as I said, was minor, the seriousness of it is that it is a very significant warning.
1: A report claims there's a big pay gap for Indigenous workers. The UTS research has found Indigenous workers earn around 84 cents for every dollar earned by other Australian workers. Professor Noreen Young says the Indigenous workforce is undervalued.
3: Excuses are lack of education, lack of experience. That's simply not the case anymore. A degree doesn't protect you, and we can only assume that there's some unconscious bias going on about the skills of Indigenous people and the value of Indigenous labour.
1: A 35-year-old man's been charged with attempted murder after two police officers were stabbed in Brisbane. One officer has neck wounds and the other head injuries after being called to a disturbance in Hemant. A number of people have been charged after a brawl in Fremantle during the AFL Grand Final. Philippa Maher reports.
4: Amongst around two dozen arrests was a group of people charged with assaulting two police officers. Police say the officers were trying to arrest a 25-year-old man on South Terrace, which was crowded with fans watching the game on giant screens, when five other people got involved. A female officer received a laceration to the head and a male officer injured his knee. Both were taken to hospital for treatment. The group is charged with three offences each, including assaulting and obstructing a public officer. Police say most of the crowd behaved responsibly, with a total of 45 charges laid against 26 people and 43 move-on notices issued. Philippa Maher reporting.
1: US negotiators have not officially responded to Iran's proposal to reopen the Strait of Hormuz, despite President Donald Trump publicly rejecting the offer. Iran offered a seven-day timeline to restore shipping lanes and restart talks in exchange for the US lifting sanctions and a ceasefire. Mr. Trump says Iran only wants to negotiate because it's vulnerable.
5: And what they want to do is immediately open the Hormuz Strait. You know why? Because they're dying. You know why they're dying? Because they have no money coming in.
1: And the federal government is rolling out a six-week campaign as the H5 strain of bird flu spreads to new species and regions. Agriculture Minister Julie Collins says public vigilance remains crucial, with more than 650 cases or suspected cases nationwide. This is Air National News.
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1: The two teams to play in the NRL Grand Final next Sunday were decided at the weekend. Terry Daniel reports.
6: The Newcastle Knights will play in the NRL Grand Final for the first time in 25 years after two epic Sandon Smith tries paved the way for a dramatic win over the Penrith Panthers. Penrith were in the lead at halftime despite the absence of Nathan Cleary, who suffered a compound fracture in his ankle in the first half. But they were stunned in the second half as the Knights claimed a 22-14 victory despite having a man down due to Phoenix Crossland's send-off for a hip-drop tackle. With the Sydney Roosters win over the Dolphins on Friday night, the scene is now set for the Knights-Roosters Grand Final. Newcastle's Fletcher Smith told Nine, it's hard to believe they've come from wooden spooners to where they are now.
7: Yeah, I can't believe it. You know, we've been up against it all year. Today was no different, a man down for the whole second half, and I'm just so proud of the group. The whole year we've had that backs against the wall mentality, and our region back home, all the fans here, they deserve this, and I just can't wait for the week ahead.
6: Terry Daniel, Air Sport.
1: The Wallabies have held on to defeat the world champion Springboks 42-38 in Perth after being reduced to just 11 players during the final 5 minutes. And South Africa has secured the one-day series with another win over Australia in the second ODI, defeating the Aussies by 32 runs. Australian Independent Radio News.
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9: Let's take you through the current weather outlook across the Bayside. A partly cloudy start with patchy rain nearby on the way to 23. Humidity sits on the higher side, so it'll feel a bit muggy. Later today, those patchy showers linger on and off into the afternoon. Into tonight, expect skies to stay mostly cloudy with the odd light shower about. Tomorrow, a cooler top of 21 with a low near 15 and more patchy rain nearby. Right now in Wellington Point, it's 17. 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

0: 3.
1: Oh, good morning. I am ready to rock on this Monday, the 28th of September. It is a brand new week. You're tuned to Bay Brekkie, 3 hours of a great mix of music. Let's get straight into it. Let's tie your mother down. Queen.

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1: 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An experienced senior medical receptionist is required at a general practice in Victoria Point. You will need to have at least 2 years' experience in general practice and best practice software experience, and you will be working with a friendly and supportive team. Autohaus Dietler is a European car service centre in Wynnum who has an apprentice position for a Certificate 3 in Light Vehicle Mechanic Technology with recent essential Year 12 graduation available now. SWAT Pest Control in Manly are looking for a part-time technician who is experienced, reliable, physically fit with a current driver's licence. You will be carrying out pest control services and inspections. They will highly value a candidate with pest control licence or prior experience. However, they are willing to train the right applicant. And if you have a job to promote, email me at jobline@bayfm.org.au and I can advertise your vacancy totally free 3 times a day throughout the working week. And this has been another free community service announcement from Bay FM, Rhythm of the Bay.
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Baybricky with Matchbox 20. And we must say thank you to Rob for Sunrise. 5 a.m. Monday to Thursday. Sun rose this morning very early, 5:31, and will set at 5:46 p.m. You might want to go for a swim today. Why not at 5 to 11? High tide, 2.51 of a metre. Take us into traffic, Van Halen. When it's love. Good morning. 6:15. Hope you're having a great morning.

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1: Morning, everybody. Into that Monday morning commute. Looking pretty good. Gateway's going to start to build on us early. 8 Mile Plains through to Mount Gravatt, Kapalabar Road in the northbound direction. Looks pretty good through Tingalpa early. Another week of school holidays. So with any luck, we're going to get a little bit of light traffic about. Overnight, a bit of traffic on Old Cleveland Road. Just moving with the traffic lights through the back of Kapalabar Park Shopping Centre. Moreton Bay Road, a good run. Good run through Vicky Point and south of Redland Bay. No issues out of Carbrook. Looking pretty good there for the early check. 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They're at 150 Redland Bay Road. It's Jay. More traffic for you soon. Monday morning on 100.3 Bay FM.
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The Bayside is the sounds of a didgeridoo crossing over Quandamooka Island. The Bayside is Bay FM, the heart and soul of the Bayside and beyond.

Nickelback on Bay Brekkie, and if today was your last day, definitely not. Redfest, what can I say? Well, I'm going to say great weather, great fun and entertainment, and of course, that great food. And we say a very good morning to our Bay FM listeners. We got to meet some new sign-on members and of course, our loyal listeners. A big thank you to our volunteer announcers. That was a job well done. And of course, those that we don't get to see behind the scene. This is Lady Gaga. I was born this way.

0: Bay Brekkie, you're with me, Bongo, right up till 9 o'clock this morning. That was Joe Walsh and Funk 50 from his album Analog Man. It is 16 minutes to seven. We're rocking.
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1: Good morning, I'm Lee Harrison. Counter-terror officers in the UK are leading investigations after a major incident near an Air Force base hosting US forces involved in Iran. Five men have been arrested on suspicion of explosives offences after a tip-off about three suspicious vehicles travelling towards RAF Fairford in England's southwest. Around 85 homes were evacuated as a precaution. Assistant Chief Constable Richard O'Cone says emergency services are well prepared for situations like this.
2: Work to establish the full nature of this incident is ongoing, and we are in constant communication with our partners both locally and nationally. In particular, we are working closely with our partners in counter-terrorism policing.
1: Australia's top criminal intelligence body says crime as a service is making serious and organised crime cheaper and easier to access. The Australian Criminal Intelligence Commission says encrypted platforms are allowing people to outsource offences, including attacks, arsons and shootings. It's feared the model is allowing a new generation of digital criminals to become involved in serious offending. It comes as Victoria Police investigate alleged online platforms used to recruit young offenders for attacks linked to Melbourne's so-called bar wars. A man's due to front court today accused of stabbing a police officer in the neck in Brisbane's east. Officers were responding to reports of a disturbance between two men in Hammett yesterday morning when the alleged attack occurred. The constable was taken to hospital in a stable condition. A 35-year-old man was eventually located and charged with two counts of attempted murder. The final budget numbers will be released today, which are expected to show a $6 billion improvement. Michael Packey reports.
3: Around this time of year, Treasury releases data which squares the nation's books for the last financial year. The underlying deficit is tipped to be $6 billion lower than predicted in the May budget. But exactly how this result has been achieved is not known as yet. Analysts believe strong commodity exports are likely to be the biggest contributor. The budget result comes as the Albanese government is under pressure to deliver more cost of living relief. As the Reserve Bank begins its two-day board meeting today, which could result in another interest rate hike. Michael Packey reporting.
1: New homeowners could be forking out up to 46% of their income on mortgage repayments. The federal opposition analysis comes as the Reserve Bank prepares to meet with interest rates expected to rise. And Melbourne researchers have debunked myths around daylight saving. A Swinburne University study finding winding the clock back or forward has no clear and consistent effects on mental health. The study looked at research from 36 countries. This is AIR National News.
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1: The Newcastle Knights will face the Sydney Roosters next weekend in their first NRL Grand Final since 2001. Newcastle defeating Penrith 22-14. Sandon Smith scoring two full field tries has credited his team with the win.
4: I'm so happy to be here. It comes from the coaching staff down, Caelan, our skipper. Mate, we have full confidence in what we're doing here, and it's paying us back now, mate.
1: Defending Premiers Brisbane are through to another NRLW Grand Final showdown with the Sydney Roosters after ending the dream run of Gold Coast in the preliminary final. The Broncos won 20-8 away at Robina to secure their fifth win in a row to qualify for their fifth Grand Final. In the AFLW, Gold Coast has charged into the top four with a 10-9-69-6-3-39 win against St Kilda. And Collingwood has broken through for its first win of 2026 with victory over Greater Western Sydney by 9 points. The Wallabies have held on to defeat the world champion Springboks 42-38 in Perth after being reduced to 11 players during the final 5 minutes. And South Africa has secured the one-day series with another win over Australia in the second match, defeating the Aussies by 32 runs. Australian Independent Radio News.
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6: Let's take you through the current weather outlook across the Bayside. Heading for a top of 24 with light rain showers around today. Humidity stays fairly high and winds light at around 6 kilometres an hour. Those light showers should ease later today, with conditions staying fairly mild into the afternoon. Tonight, dropping down to about 15 with lingering light rain showers around. Tomorrow looks cooler, with a top near 21 and a low around 15, under sunny skies. Right now in Wellington Point, it's 17. 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

Kings of Leon and a Black Thumbnail. That's from their album Big Horse of the Times. Let's keep the rock and music happening for Bay Brecky with the Angels. Take a long line. Good morning, 9 minutes past 7.

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1: Well, better news from an earlier accident on the gateway at Carindale, northbound managing to clear. That heavy traffic starting to improve fairly quickly. That northbound flow of traffic still heavy coming through prior to the Mount Gravatt Kapalabar Road area. Watch out for Mount Cotton Road in from Burbank this morning. That's queuing inbound there and coming off Rochdale Road as well, just to get across. And then as well as that, just that inbound flow of traffic a little heavy towards Old Cleveland Road at the gateway, but also outbound. Making your way through Old Cleveland Road towards Scrub Road. Expect some delays there. From Manly into Morningside this morning, it's going to take you about 20 minutes. Moving well, the heaviest point, just on the eastern side through Tingalpa, trying to make your way through to the gateway. We'll keep an eye on that for you. 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J5 EV from $36,990. Drive away. More traffic for you soon, Monday morning on 100.3 Bay FM.
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Australian Crawl. I'm Babe Ricky and Reckless. School holiday boredom? No, not on the Redlands Coast. Right up till the 5th of October, there's loads happening for kids and families. There's activities at RPAC, Digiscapes, Redland City Council Libraries and the Redland Art Gallery. You can think circus, wildlife, scavenger hunts. How about Bluey and Harry Potter fun? Plus plenty of arts and crafts. Many activities are free or they're very low cost, but bookings are essential for some. So check the Redland City Council website for the full school holiday program and get planning. Take us into our state news, Alison McCallum. Superman. Good morning. Babe Brekkie with me, Bongo.

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1: This is Air News Queensland. I'm Lee Harrison. A homicide investigation's been launched following the death of a man in the Somerset region. Georgia Condek reports.
2: Police were called to Stonywood Street in Fernvale just before 6 o'clock last night following reports a man had been struck by a vehicle. On arrival, they located the 50-year-old unresponsive and he was declared deceased at the scene. A 45-year-old woman known to the victim was taken into custody and is assisting with inquiries. A crime scene has been established with investigations into the circumstances ongoing. Georgia Condek reporting.
1: A sad road death in central Queensland was recorded over the weekend. Steve Barker has the details.
3: A one-year-old girl has died after a single vehicle crash in central Queensland. Emergency services were called to Golden Mile Road near Dysart, about 250 k's southwest of Mackay, around 9 a.m. yesterday, after the vehicle left the road and rolled. Additionally, a 22-year-old Moranbah woman sustained minor injuries and a 5-month-old baby boy suffered serious injuries. The Forensic Crash Unit is investigating. Queensland road fatalities are up 4% on the same period as last year. Steve Barker, Air News.
1: One Nation leader Pauline Hanson has overtaken Anthony Albanese as preferred Prime Minister in Queensland. News poll analysis found Senator Hanson now leads Albanese 52-48. Support for the minor party has surged to 36% of the primary vote in the state. Construction will soon begin on the nation's largest wind farm to be built in 2 years, but it's not going down well with local residents. With more on that story, Peter Jones.
4: The Gawarra Bayer Wind Farm at Mount Fox near Ingham in North Queensland includes 68 turbines and a 100 megawatt battery spread over 148 hectares. Danish investors Copenhagen Infrastructure Partners acquired the project from WindLab earlier this month. Local resident Kim Armstrong says she's worried about the impact of the 140 metre turbines on the region's biodiversity, human and environmental health, runoff onto the Great Barrier Reef, and what will happen to the turbines after their 35-year life cycle. But project CEO Mark Branson says the project meets strict government regulations and construction will create about 500 jobs. Peter Jones, Air News.
1: And Brisbane Olympic and Paralympic Games emblems will be pieced together across the state this week. In a world first, they'll be unveiled in different regions, including Townsville, Rockhampton and Brisbane. It's expected to depict the Queensland's cheekiness and vibrancy. To sport now, Broncos NRLW star Ellie Brigginshaw is one win away from a perfect end to her career. Brisbane dominated the Gold Coast Titans 40-16 to qualify for the grand final and take on the Roosters. Captain Tamika Upton says it's clear how much this means to Ellie.
5: She's turning up in these games and I feel like the people around her are turning up for her and it's all effort plays and it's not something we think about all the time. At the end of the day, she's cherishing every single time we get to go to training, every time we get to go out in the field, and you can tell it's showing.
1: Meantime, in the men's league, the Knights have surged to the grand final following their win over the Panthers. It's the first time Newcastle have made the final in 25 years. They'll take on the Roosters. And the Wallabies have held on for a brilliant upset of their own, defeating the world champion Springboks 42-38 in Perth. This is Air News Queensland.
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Bay FM, country tune for your Monday morning. American country artist Thomas Rhett with his song T-Shirt, released in 2016. Did you get to watch the AFL Grand Final? We say congratulations to the Lions. But there was an outstanding performance from Kylie. 20 minutes song and dance, $3 million pay packet. Good work if you can get it. Take it away, Kylie, because I can't get you out of my head.

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Bruce Springsteen for your Bay Brekkie. Take us to the top of the hour. Latest news, sport and weather. It's the Counting Crows. They're in their big yellow taxi. It is 4 minutes to 8. Good morning.

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1: Good morning, I'm Lee Harrison. Five men have been arrested outside an RAF base in England on suspicion of preparing a terrorist attack. Josh Babbis reports.
2: Five men in three vans were intercepted by police and arrested in the early hours of the morning outside the RAF Fairford base to the west of London. They're being held on suspicion of preparing a terrorist act. The bomb disposal unit spent several hours investigating the contents of the vans, and about 80 homes in the town of Welford were evacuated as a precaution. The vans were reported to police by a resident who was suspicious. In July, the Iranian regime threatened to target this base because it's being used by the US for its long-range combat operations to strike Iran. In Welford, Josh Bavis.
1: A Queensland police officer is being praised for his bravery after he chased down a suspect despite suffering significant knife wounds. Officers were responding to reports of a disturbance between two men in Hemnant yesterday when he was allegedly stabbed repeatedly in the neck. The 35-year-old accused is due to face court today on two counts of attempted murder. Police Union President Shane Pryor says the constable has made a marvellous recovery.
3: He's in really good spirits. Don't make any mistakes on this. He's got quite the journey ahead of him in terms of medically, but he's in the right place at the PA hospital with the right medical staff around him to get him through this next challenging phase.
1: The final budget numbers for the last financial year will be released by the Treasurer today. They're expected to show a $6 billion improvement compared to what was forecast in the May budget. It's likely that higher export revenue from strong commodity prices have contributed to the result. Farmers are asking the federal government to reconsider a cap being placed on working holiday makers. Advocates have arranged a deal to fast-track the visas of ready-to-work applicants, but Westaway raspberry farmer owner Richard Clark warns Labor's cap on three-year visa extensions will hit the sector hard.
4: Would I, as a farmer, prefer to have a working holiday visa maker who's done 180 days on a watermelon farm in Chinchilla, or would I prefer to have a person who's just come out of an office in Europe? One is far more farm fit, and the cap of 5,000 people to get a third-year visa is going to have significant impacts on farm productivity.
1: In other news, the governor of Bangkok has declared the city a disaster zone after widespread flooding. The capital has been inundated after 300 millimetres of rain fell over 48 hours. More than 4,000 people are being housed in emergency shelters. Australia's top criminal intelligence body says crime as a service is making serious and organised crime cheaper and easier to access. The Australian Criminal Intelligence Commission says encrypted platforms are allowing people to outsource offences, including attacks, arsons and shootings. And Brisbane's Olympic and Paralympic Games emblems are due to be unveiled. They're expected to depict the cheekiness and vibrancy of the state. The emblems will be debuted individually over the next 6 days, starting in Cairns tomorrow. 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
1: The Aussies were bowled out in the final over for 333, losing to South Africa by 32 runs as the Proteas went 2-0 up in their one-day series. All-rounder Jack Edwards, who took 5 wickets and scored 32, says it was a disappointing result.
5: We always want to win, and we got up to a couple of great starts from Travis and Mitch, and both games in the middle overs they put the squeeze on nicely with the spinners. So there's a lot of learnings for us to take away. I think we played it a lot better today.
1: Newcastle Knights legend Matthew Johns has broken down after his former side secured its first grand final berth in 25 years. Newcastle defeated Penrith 22-14 in an epic NRL preliminary final, playing a man down for 44 minutes and overcoming an 8-point half-time deficit. John says it means so much to the city of Newcastle.
6: I'm so happy for all the fans. They'd have put up for a lot of years to get back to where they are now. And Justin Holbrook's done an unbelievable job. But what they did in that second half, and today, even the fantasy getting to the game, nothing was straightforward.
1: And the Brisbane Lions' three-peat coaches could be immortalised with statues in Brisbane. Chief Executive Sam Graham says the club's considering recognising Chris Fagan and Lee Matthews at the new Brisbane Olympic Stadium. Australian Independent Radio News.
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8: Here's how the latest forecast is shaping up across Brisbane's Bayside. A top of 24 on the way with a light rain shower around. Humidity stays fairly high today, so it could feel a bit muggy. Later today and through the afternoon, expect those showers to linger on and off. Into tonight, dropping down to 15, with a few light showers still possible. Tomorrow is looking sunny, with a mild range between 21 and 15. Right now in Wellington Point, it's 19. 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

INXS and Devil Inside. Classic track time, Led Zeppelin, Heartbreaker, Can You Believe, released in 1969 from their album Led Zeppelin 2. Heartbreaker, good morning.

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1: Morning, everybody. As we push through on the Gateway Arterial, a little slow around the merge at 8 Mile Plains to Old Cleveland Road. About 28 minutes to get you through from Thornlands in through Burbank towards Carindale. Good movement of traffic. Use Mount Cotton Road. I think it looks a little bit quicker this morning. Not that Old Cleveland Road's too bad. Little heavier just coming over the gateway through the Port of Brisbane Motorway exit, just coming on through Murarrie. That's heavier this morning, and the Port of Brisbane to try and get over the gateway in the northbound direction. Expect delays. Heavier Lytton Road as well, back towards the roundabout or Barrick Road for that outbound flow of traffic, heavier than you'd want and heavier than you used to inbound there. Tingalpa, that run through Wynnum Road and Manly Road converging for that flow of traffic to get to the gateway. So a little heavy late in peak. Bay FM 100.3 traffic report brought to you by Omoda Jaiku Kapalabar. Meet the head-turning Jaiku J5. It is available now. It's J. More traffic for you soon on 100.3.
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The keys beneath your feet. 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Our gardening educator will be Jordan Alexander. 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Country Road, Gypsy Queen. Hope your morning's going well. It's 23 minutes to 9.

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Bay Brekkie, Company of Strangers. It's all about the sweet love. Live in the studio, 9 o'clock, you've got Cameron Music Mix to take you over the decades right up till now. And I look forward to your company for Bay Brekkie, 6 a.m. in the morn with me, Bongo. For every minute you're angry, you lose 60 seconds of happiness. Just stay happy. Sam Hunt, Leave the Night On. Have a great day.

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1: Good morning, I'm Lee Harrison. A security expert believes proxies linked to Iran are behind a suspected bomb plot targeting a UK airbase used by the United States military. Five men have been arrested on suspicion of explosives offences after British police received a tip-off about three vans travelling to RAF Fairford. Will Getty says Tehran has previously said the base is a military target.
2: The one thing we do know about Iran is that they use proxies. So there are a number of different potential smaller groups or informal groups that have been perhaps recruited via channels from Iran to actually undertake this possible attack.
1: The Albanese government claims responsible economic management has contributed to better budget numbers. The final budget outcome is expected to show a $6 billion improvement over the past financial year. The reduction in the underlying deficit has most likely been driven from increased export revenue. Meanwhile, Australians are bracing for rates to rise to their highest level in almost two decades, which could take a toll on first home buyers. Economists warn the Reserve Bank could raise rates up to three times in the next 6 months. It's bad news for new property owners already spending 42% of their income on mortgage repayments. The opposition argues it's not helpful for the Prime Minister to be amping up fear about a data breach involving an OpenAI agent accessing government websites. The heads of two AI companies have been called to appear before a Senate inquiry amid investigations on how the incident unfolded and why it took so long for the alarm to be raised. Shadow Defence Minister James Paterson says the next incident could be much worse.
3: This time it wasn't serious in terms of the data that was taken or the method of the intrusion, but next time it could be much more serious and we need to be doubling down and investing, particularly in our government networks, to defend them better, and we're going to need to use AI to do that.
1: A new generation of offenders is being drawn into organised crime through online crime-for-hire services. The National Criminal Intelligence Agency says encrypted services can connect people seeking attacks, such as arsons and shootings, with others willing to carry them out for payment. Retired Victorian detective Charlie Bezina says the low-cost model is helping established crime networks expand while making offenders harder to identify.
4: This technology is playing a larger role in ways into recruitment, and the encrypted messaging, et cetera, is just making it much more difficult for policing to do it. And as much as the resources that are thrown out by Victoria Police, it continues to just get bigger and bigger, unfortunately.
1: And farm waste is being used to fight deadly hospital superbugs as part of a world-first trial. Scientists at the University of Queensland have developed a self-cleaning coating made from sugarcane, banana and hemp, which acts as a non-toxic way of keeping bacteria off equipment. This is Air National News.
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1: The two teams to play in the NRL Grand Final next Sunday were decided at the weekend. Terry Daniel reports.
5: The Newcastle Knights will play in the NRL Grand Final for the first time in 25 years after two epic Sandon Smith tries paved the way for a dramatic win over the Penrith Panthers. Penrith were in the lead at halftime despite the absence of Nathan Cleary, who suffered a compound fracture in his ankle in the first half. But they were stunned in the second half as the Knights claimed a 22-14 victory despite having a man down due to Phoenix Crossland's send-off for a hip-drop tackle. With the Sydney Roosters win over the Dolphins on Friday night, the scene is now set for the Knights-Roosters Grand Final. Newcastle's Fletcher Smith told Nine, it's hard to believe they've come from wooden spooners to where they are now.
6: Yeah, I can't believe it. You know, we've been up against it all year. Today was no different, a man down for the whole second half, and I'm just so proud of the group. The whole year we've had that backs against the wall mentality, and our region back home, all the fans here, they deserve this, and I just can't wait for the week ahead.
5: Terry Daniel, Air Sport.
1: The Wallabies have held on to defeat the world champion Springboks 42-38 in Perth after being reduced to just 11 players during the final 5 minutes. And South Africa has secured the one-day series with another win over Australia in the second ODI, defeating the Aussies by 32 runs. Australian Independent Radio News.
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8: Taking a quick check on the current weather outlook for Brisbane's Bayside. heading for a top of 24 with light rain showers around today. Humidity stays fairly high with a light breeze near 6 kilometres an hour. Those light showers linger later today, easing off through the afternoon. Expect a mild evening, dropping down to around 15 under lingering cloud. Tomorrow stays cooler with a top near 21 and plenty of sunshine. Right now in Thornside, it's 21. That's the latest forecast for the Bayside, with thanks to Totally Workwear, your local workwear specialist. 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

Oh, good morning, everybody. That was Moving Pictures with Winners, which, of course, had to be for the Brisbane Lions. I know I've got the husky voice again, which was the result of standing up and yelling and screaming. Again, I thought I'd after the game a week ago, I thought, oh, I won't have to do that again. Boy, was I wrong. How fantastic was that? It's great having you company. I'm Cameron, and yes, it's a grand final winning morning for us here on Bay FM. We have some grand final songs coming up, but not too many. No wharfy time. I love a good premature celebration, particularly when it ends poorly. And it did that to poor old Fremantle, but you get that in the big jobs. Coming up this hour, we have A-ha, we've got John English, and we've got Styx. So let's get cracking. Now, they do say, of course, it's a long season, and with a long season, and when you're at the top, there can only be one thing. Yep. It's a long way to the top if you want to win a grand final, particularly a three-peat. You're on Bay FM. Good morning.

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You're live and local with Bay FM, and of course we had Hush, Glad All Over, which of course if you're a Brisbane Lions supporter you are, and Aha just then with Take On Me. Big shout out for a number of people for the weekend. We were out at Redfest. It was absolutely fantastic. I was out there yesterday with Lisa, but the whole team was there on Saturday and Sunday, selling merch, selling raffle tickets. A lot of you came out and saw us, which was fantastic. It's always great talking to people out there. And we had some of the directors out there too, which is really good. They came out and, again, they were handing out Bay FM stickers and doing all the bits and pieces and meeting everybody too. Absolutely brilliant. What a great weekend. Coming up now, the Moody Blues with Your Wildest Dreams. You're on Bay FM, heart and soul of the Bay.

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0: six ribbons to tie back your hair.
1: John English, six ribbons. I think I'd rather three premierships and potentially, oh no, I won't say six premierships, three will do. And hopefully Chris Fagan will be around for a few more. Oh, coming up on the 11th of October, we have the Marine Rescue Queensland Victoria Point Bodies Market. It's on again, yes. It's at the Victoria Point State School. 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Come and get a bargain. Everything from boating, fishing and camping. Just in time for summer, I reckon. Enjoy delicious bacon, egg rolls and sausages. It'll just be fabulous. Gates open at 6 a.m. That's definitely Bodie's hours, isn't it? Beautiful. Coming up now, Fall Out Boy. And look, I'm not hugely familiar with them, but I'm instantly in love with them because they got their name from an episode of The Simpsons. So what could possibly go wrong? You're on Bay FM, across the Bayside and beyond.

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It's great to have your company this morning. Styx and Lady from 1973 it was. 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

By FM 100.3 with the Goo Goo Dolls there. And after the 10 o'clock news, we have more great music for you. Our 10 o'clock flashback is Pinball Wizard by The Who. Yeah, that's an absolute beauty, isn't it? Transvision Vamp, The Verve, The Angels as well. So I look forward to your company there. And taking us up to the news and sport, we have Cher. You're on Bay FM. More than just great music.

0: SAFM National News, brought to you by Manly Harbour Village, where Brisbane meets the bay.
1: I'm Ron Wilson. An investment expert says about half of the residential properties put up for auction over the weekend failed to sell. It comes ahead of a widely expected hike in the official cash rate to 4.6% when the Reserve Bank announces its decision tomorrow. Sebastian Mullins from the Schroders Investment Management Company says fears of an upcoming rate hike are softening buyer confidence.
2: So there's a 90% chance they hike tomorrow, and the interest rate's expected to get to 5% by this time next year, which is another sort of 2 to 3 hikes. If that comes through, that will hurt the property market. So expectations are down like, 10% on average around the country.
1: The Albanese government is patting itself on the back, claiming responsible economic management has contributed to better budget numbers. The final budget outcome, which will be officially unveiled today, is expected to show a $6 billion improvement over the past financial year. The reduction in the underlying deficit has most likely been driven by increased export revenue. A Liberal senator says the suspected terror plot in the United Kingdom highlights the need for Australia to get serious about defence-based security. A group of 5 men was intercepted, believed to be on their way to RAF base Fairford, which has been used by American forces during the conflict with Iran. Senator Jess Collins says recent incidents here have raised questions about how our personnel would respond.
3: Saw that the RAF base in Darwin was just broken into. We had a joyride. We had one at RAF base Amberley last year as well. Our guards are unarmed, so we outsource them and then we don't arm them.